still no audio. If you need to know, I don't know if you're pirate or what, but there's still no audio. Mike 3, Bravo Delta Mike said that. Here's a clue.

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0: Okay, good morning. I think we've spoken before, recognise the voice. Name this way is Brad, Bravo, Romeo, Alpha Delta, and I am right in Bridlington at the moment. Just had to park the car quite away from where I'm staying. I've had to walk to get the car. I'm just driving back there to pack up for our trip home. G7SKU Mobile.
1: 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Bridlington is sort of only about 60 miles from where I am. We quite often go over the Brid. I take it you've been on a Aussie there. How's it been? You sound like a Brummie, so am I right? G7SKU Mobile, G06.
0: Okay, I think you said Paul. Unfortunately, just as you said your name, there was a little bit of packet loss. Yes, we've definitely spoken before because you shocked me when you said where you were living, because I automatically thought you'd be from down south, well, living down south. But so we've definitely spoken before. Yeah, just been on holiday. Came on, it's only a short sort of short break. We came on Friday, early Friday, and heading home today. But originally from Wolverhampton, which is near enough Birmingham, isn't it? But I actually live in Shropshire now. Right, where am I going to park? Round two, I think it was Paul. I do apologise. G7SKU Mobile.
1: Okay, Brent, G7SKU Mobile, G0CDX returning. Yeah, no, I know Wolverhampton. I've got a friend who lives just off Old Pleck Road. I don't know if you know that. It's one of the main roads through Wolverhampton. She lives, can't remember the name of the village now. He'll come back to me. But yeah, it's a long time since I've been there, though. And fine on the Shropshire. That's where they have the, I don't know if you know where Bright Brow Farm is, but where that's where they have the Cup Fest every year in Shropshire. I've been to that on several occasions. Didn't go this year, but

I sort of went the years before. I wonder what you're running there, Brad. Can't hear any background noise or, you know, or any mobile flutter or anything. So it's a really good signal. Back to you, G0CDX, go ahead.

0: Sorry, did you say the name was Paul? Is that correct?
1: Yeah, that's affirmative, Brad. It's Paul, QSL.
0: Okay, Paul. Yeah, my name is actually Paul, but nobody ever calls me Paul. My surname is Bradley, and I've always been known as Brad. I think near enough everybody my age at school was called Paul, or every other person. So it all got separated out into different nicknames and whatnot, and that's always stuck with me. So, but yes, the equipment, I've got the AC1500. I'm guessing it's probably about 25 years old now, and a homebrew, hands-free setup for it. So I'm glad you're not hearing too much in the background. That's absolutely fantastic. But I think it helps. I must be right on top of the repeater. I know it's in Bridlington. I'm not sure exactly where, but it's super full-scale signal. And just no noise on it at all, so I think that's probably helping me there, Paul. Right, so my wife is looking up here out the window. Yeah, really enjoyed it here, to be honest. It's a proper sort of seaside town, isn't it? We stayed mainly in Bridlington. Yesterday we went out to Flamborough Head, the lighthouse there. If you come over here fairly regular, I guess you've probably been there. But it's been a really good weekend. We come up here, but we come up to Whitby normally, because my wife in the 80s was a goth, and we do the Whitby Goth Festival. But I do like this area, I must admit. Round to you, Paul. G7SKU mobile.
1: Yeah, okay, Brad. G7SKU mobile, G0CDX returning. Yeah, I'm just looking at the... You're actually coming through a gateway, a simplex gateway. I'm just looking on my... chart here. You're transmitting on 145.3375, and it's located in Bridlington, East Yorkshire. That's, I've got a locator square here, and it's got an output of 5 watts, so quite a good gateway, actually, simplex gateway. So same frequency in and out. Yeah, it sounds really good. You must be really close to it there, Brad. I've never used that gateway, actually. I think someone down, I didn't even know there was one down that way. I think there's someone down there, I'll try using it. We've got a camper van, and we get around the East Coast quite a lot. So, yeah, I know Flamborough, and that's really good. And I've just thought of the place in Wolverhampton where my friend comes from, Featherstone. Excuse me, I've got a frog in my throat. Can I pass it back, Brad, G0CDX?
0: Okay, Paul. Yeah, I know Featherstone. We actually came through Featherstone to come up here. Where I live in Shropshire, it's a really awkward. I probably spend about an hour and a half going nowhere, because we have to sort of travel through the Black Country into Wolverhampton. Then out of Wolverhampton to sort of Cannock, and so it's just a bit cross country to start off with, so it is a bit of a pain. But yeah, we travel through Featherstone, so know exactly where you mean. Right, my wife's looking at me sternly out the window, because the place I've got is actually on the High Street. It's an absolutely lovely place, an apartment, but it's on the High Street, and the parking gets really bad, so I had to come down with a car to try and make sure I can get the parking so we can reload the car. And I've rushed her a little bit, and now she's looking out the window staring at me. So I better vanish, Paul. But, fine on the gateway as well. I got a bit confused, because I was down Devon last weekend, North Devon, and I was using a repeater in South Wales, which has got the same frequency as this.

0: And when I first turned up on Friday, I was wondering why I couldn't get any sort of reply from it, and I realised the repeater was on, I say it was on the same frequency, the output of the repeater was on the same frequency. And I've got it turned to the wrong memory. So there you go. But round to you, Paul, for a final anyway. Then once I've got the car loaded, I'll probably be back on. It seemed to work really well. I went out to Flamborough Head and everything, and it was really a really good signal. And we've been sort of out in the direction that I'm travelling home, and it seemed a really good signal. So I'm guessing it must be high up or something. So I will probably be back on later. Round to you, Paul. G7SKU Mobile.
1: Yeah, okay, Brad, not good to run into you. Have a safe trip back over into Shropshire. And try and remember the Hubfest next year. There's usually around about 20 guys go there every year. If you're living in Shrewsbury, it's not far to pop. Have a safe trip home, Brad. Good to run into India. 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
0: Yeah, I will look into that, Paul. It's, like you say, it can't be too far away, can it? I'm sort of, where I live is South Shropshire, but it's just slightly south of centre of Shropshire, so nothing in Shropshire is particularly that far away. But you have yourself a nice day anyway, and maybe speak to you on the journey home, or I've got a repeater, which is Hubnet connected very close to me as well, where I live. So I'm sure we'll speak again. 73 for now, G7SKU Mobile.
1: 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I am from down south. 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
1: 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Got a weak signal there. G7 Oscar Tango, was it? Or Oscar Alpha Tango. Didn't get the call sign, probably. But your little white noise coming with you. Back to you, G0CDX, go ahead.
2: 0CDX G7OOT. I think I'm quite a little way away from the repeater. I'm in Leicester, and I think I'm going through Skelmersdale repeater, north of Manchester. Just flicking around, I thought I'd say hello. The name this way is Shane. When I take my finger off, a couple of other repeaters come in, so I might miss the first part of your reply. Back to you, G7OOT.
1: Yeah, okay, Shane, G7OOT, G0CDX returning. Yeah, you're bringing quite a bit of white noise with you, but you are correct. Repeater that you're coming through in West Lancashire. The Skelmersdale repeater on 145.762.5. It's coming through okay, but you must be quite away from it because it's linked to the Hubnet, as you probably know. And you must be quite away from it, but I can hear everything you're saying there, Shane. Nice to work here. Back to you, G0, Charlie Delta X-Ray. Name is Paul County, Durham, QSL.
2: Yeah, thanks a lot, Paul. I'd be interested to know, are you going through the same repeater, or are you going for another repeater linked to it nearer to you? Just then, on another repeater that must be quite a lot nearer to me, somebody called me, and they were 5 and 9 plus,

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1: G0CDX returning. Yeah, it does. There has been a lot of changes in the last 20 years with a lot of the repeaters are now linked in internet based. I'm not coming through the same repeater as you are. I'm coming through a micronode, which is sort of like a mini gateway that I've got indoors, which is linked. So I'm using a small handheld to transmit to the node, which is upstairs in my shack. So I'm not really using a lot of RF, but it works for me, Shane. I haven't got any really good strong repeaters that are connected to Hubnet, what we're on now, to use in this area where I am in Durham. Quite a few repeaters around here, but they're connected to other networks or they're standalones. So, you know, I use a micronode, which, as I say, works for me, and it's a good little tool to have in your shack if you haven't got any good local strong repeaters there, Shane. Nice to run into you. Back to you, G7, is it Oscar Tango? G0CDX, go ahead.
0: G0CDX, yeah, it's G700T, got 7 Oscar Tango. Yeah, it's good in a way, you know, and it works for you, and we're having an atter, and we probably wouldn't without all these things. Really, I sort of like to see how far I can get. And you think you're getting into, you know, a new repeater somewhere and they're all linked together. Oh, well, the other day I was flicking around and I heard a group of people, a bit of a net going on one of the repeaters, and I thought I'd go in and say hello. And I looked at their call signs and had a look where they were, and they're all in Cornwall. And I thought, oh, I bet it's one of these where they're joined together. But no, they were all talking through this Cornwall repeater. And I think it was a GB3CL, something like that. And I had a natter with them all down there, and one of them could hear me on the input. So, then the other day, this person in South London must have had the same sort of setup as you, and I thought that I'd got into a new repeater south of London, but I was going into this same repeater what we are now. I was signal was going north to north of Manchester, and he were picking it up through the Upnet south of London. But yeah, it's all good stuff. Thanks a lot for the net, Paul. I'll let you get back to what you're doing. I've got to get out in the garden and chop a few things up. Nice to talk to you anyway. You have a good weekend. G700T.
1: Yeah, okay, Shane. Well, the network, internet-based networks, like the one we're on, the Hubnet, are worldwide. So, you know, in principle, and very often you get stations from all over the world come in. So, you know, it's not real radio. It's sort of a bit simplex telephone call. But it links us all and it keeps the hobby going. So there's a lot of pluses to using this this type of you know, this type of system. But I quite often speak with people on here that live all around the country, and then you know, quite often we QSY to 40 metres or something like that and have a chat. So you know, if you didn't meet him on here, you wouldn't be able to meet more than 40 metres there, Brad. So it's, it does, you know, well, it does help, you know, other bands and other modes of transmission. Good to work you there, Brad. Bid you 7-3 and have a good day. G7 Oscar Tango, G0 CDX. It's not Brad, it's Shane, and it's sorry. Back to you.
0: That's all right. Yeah, thanks a lot, Paul. I'll listen out for you again. Take care. G7OOT.

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1: G4VYC, M5GWH, good morning. Do excuse the slight noise on my signal. It's something I need to get cured, but I can't find the ferrites. Yes, you're getting in on EchoLink. Audio's good levels as well, and quite clear. Using a All-Star node at home into HubNet here. So back to you. Name's Lee, QTH is Newcastle Underline. Back to you.
0: Yeah, good morning, Lee. Thanks for coming back there. I wasn't sure what this connected into, actually. It's just come up as G7RPG-Link in Portsmouth. Name here is Vic. I'm on the Isle of Wight. So, yeah, I've just got an old, just a gaming headset I've just linked up to my laptop and haven't played on EchoLink for ages. And I'm just, I did the Echo server and it sounded reasonably okay. So just wanted confirmation from somebody, a human person, as it were. Thanks for coming back, Lee. I won't hold it. I'm just playing around here this morning, but nice to know it's working, G4VYC.
1: 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Yeah, no worries. Always good when you get a bit of success. I used to run a big EchoLink system in Stoke-on-Trent when it first came out, 2 metres and 70 centimetres access points and everything. But that went a bit sort of quiet, didn't it, on the EchoLink front. I think everyone back onto the computers. And obviously time's moved on. 7-3, let you enjoy your day. Go back to monitoring for heading off out to pick up the XYL from work. 7-3.
0: Yeah, cheers, Lee. Yeah, we're off for a carvery lunch later, so looking forward to that. All the best. 73, G4VYC, now clear and disconnecting.
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2: 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Name is Kev. I wonder if you're still monitoring Vic.

0: 7, Oscar Bravo Tango. Good morning, guys.
1: Bravo Tango, a very good morning, M5 GWH.
0: Yep, good, yeah, nice to, good morning, pal. Yes, you're getting over to Macclesfield, quite strong, 9+.
1: Not sure if that was for me getting over into Macclesfield. Name's Lee, QTH Newcastle on the line, working my own all-star node at home, so probably coming out of the Northwich repeater up there, the Northwest group, so yeah, very good morning to you.
0: Yes, it's Mike 7, Oscar Bravo Tango. Yes, I forgot your call sign. Yes, it was for you, buddy. Yes, what's your call sign again, please?
1: Call sign Mike Fisky Hotel M5 GWH. Back to you.
0: Yeah, okay, Mike 5, Gold, Whiskey, Hotel. Thank you for contact, mate. Thank you. Enjoy the weekend.

Good morning. This is Mike Whiskey 7, India Kilo Hotel. Is there anybody out there who's able and willing to give me a radio check? Thank you very much.

0: Mike Whiskey 7 Station, a very good morning, M5GWH. My name's Lee, QTH is Newcastle Underline. You're getting into HubNet okay, wherever you're getting in. Audio is a little quiet, but perfectly readable. A little bit of noise on your signal, but that could be the distance between you and whatever you're getting in on. But all in all, very good, readable, and workable audio from M5GWH.
1: I think you've been a little kind, and so I'm BCE.

0: Yeah, Mike 7, Lima Foxtrot Charlie returning to you. Yeah, you're getting in. I can tell you digitized. What you're getting in, you're fairly clear. No problems. Mike 9, Lima Foxtrot Charlie.
1: Mike Foxtrot Charlie, Golf Zero, Echo Lima Oscar. Yeah, thanks for coming back there. I'm just checking out my rig here. I haven't had it switched on for a while. G0ELO, name is John, I'm in Clayton, North Somerset. Thanks for coming back.
0: Yep, absolutely no problem whatsoever. Operator name, this side is Bren, Bravo Romeo Echo November, about 7 to 8 miles south of the holiday town of Skegness in the county of Lincolnshire. It's lovely and sunny weather-wise, but very windy. So I'm deciding whether I'm working in or out. I don't know yet. I might need the vitamin D or whatever it is it'll be. Is it? I think the sun gives off. So I might

0: do a bit of gardening. Don't know. I made my mind up in a bit. What's the car even? Right, catch you later. Have a good day. And as I say, no problems whatsoever. You're coming through. Mike 9, Lima, Foxtrot, Charlie. Clear with you, 7-3. Have a good day.
1: Hello, returning. Yeah, thanks very much for that, Mike. Well, you sounded good in your NEO, and you're right about the windy. Well, it ain't too bad down here. It's quite, it's got a bit of a breeze up, but like you, we got the sun, so all good. Anyhow, have a good one. Speak to you soon. G0ELO, no clear in the frequency. Thanks for coming back so quick. Cheers.
0: No problem, 7-3.

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0: 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I'm mobile on the A12 in Essex. 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
1: 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Pretty good audio, it's not bad at all. Just confirming I can hear you, yeah. M3DBT.
0: Matt, I don't know where you are. I'm just south of Chelmsford at the moment. I've got a long old drive, so I'm going to stay connected. I've got to go all the way over to Devon. I was in northern Suffolk. I was on the northern Suffolk to Norfolk borders. I've just driven down, left about an hour and 10 minutes ago. I've got another, 209 miles to go. So I should be there about 3:30 this afternoon. Hope you can hear me okay. G7DNT Mobile. Thanks for coming back to me.
1: M3DBT, returning to you. I'm hearing you perfectly fine. I'm just on my ICOM radio roundabout in Newcastle right now. Your audio is coming through quite clear. Really good audio. Sorry to ask again, but could you come back with your call sign, please?
2: This is Mike 7 Oscar November November, just standing by.
0: You came in, I think November November, take it away. The call sign is G7DNT, and we have an M3, but a little bit noisy, so I missed the last digits. But take it away, tell us where you are and what you're up to. G7DNT Mobile, A12.
2: This is Mike 7 Oscar November November. Yeah, my name is Dan. I'm from Kimver, near Stourbridge, UK, and I'm through Echolink right now because went through my radio through the repeaters. People couldn't hear me clear enough, Somebody's recommended Echolink, and it's actually working a lot more better than I expected it to. Back to you.
0: This is Dan. I don't know if you got the name I did say, Keith. Kilo Echo, India Tango Hotel. And I support IT for a national company. They've got places in Poland, France and Spain, but primarily all of UK. I get sent to a location, they book me in a hotel for 3 weeks, I carry out the work they need me to carry out, and then they move me to another place. And I normally take, I had Friday off, so I normally work 3 weeks and have a couple of days off, and then I take a long weekend. So, I had Friday, Saturday, I'm driving down today, the 300 mile, nearly 5 miles, so over to you, Dan. I missed where you said, I think you said Stourbridge, but maybe come back and give me that over again. G7DNT Mobile, and there is another station there, an M3, so I'll let you throw it over to the M3 after yourself.
2: This is M7ONN, yeah. I am from Stourbridge, Kimver, near the Watt Caves up there. But I'm just really, I'm just testing out Echolink. Yeah, I have to go in a second anyway. I just want to see how it works out on the phone, and it's better than I expected it to work. So that it's good news that it's working. Yeah, nice to talk to you, 7 3s.
0: Okay, have a good one, have a good day. sunny here. Wasn't sunny in Ipswich or Norfolk. It was rainy and grey. I've come into the southern part of Essex and it's a lot better. Have a good one, Dan, and I'm glad Echo Link's doing a fine job. G7DNC, back to listening. I don't know if the M3's still there. If you are, take it away. If not, I'll go back to listening.
1: Hello, this is the M3DBT returning to G7DNZ. Yeah, I'm still here. Just waited for everything to finish. Yeah, I'm still here. Just wanted to see if I can actually access the repeater quite good. And it seems like I have, because just like I told you, the icon, just wondering how I sound. Back to you.
0: Yeah, no problem. Busy now. A12's getting a bit busy. I'm not far from the M25. Bit of a long journey. I don't know. I think you're. You said you're Newcastle way. I'll let you say that again. If we clarify that again on your next over. Being mobile, the digital sibilance, I think you call it, a little bit Dalek-y sometimes, and it's sometimes a little bit difficult to hear the odd word. But on the whole, not bad. Running a little node in the car, it's in the back of the boot, plugged into directly to the battery with a switch. So when I get out of the car, the remote fob turns off the power. So that's in there, but when I turn the fob on and I'm in the car, then the node's working all the time off the car's 4G. But yeah, no problems at all. How's the weather up there? And tell us exactly where you are. G7DNC Mobile.
1: M3DBT. You're right. I'm in Newcastle. Just around that area. I'm in the middle of Newcastle. Weather not too bad. It's like more of a neutral round where I am. But it's not really bad. It's like we've got the sun now, so it's just like the ground's a bit wet from the rain a while ago. But yeah, the weather overall quite sunny. Where I am in Newcastle. So I just wanted to try this out on ham radio. So I thought I'd get my license. I did that, and now I'm here today to talk to you. Back to you.
0: No worries about that. You sound very young. I'm either very old, or you sound very young. You sound, you sound like you're like 20, or maybe even younger. Or maybe the digital's making you sound really young. So I wondered, are you at college or school, or what are you up to, and how old are you? I'm old. As I said, I'm a grandpa, so I've got the big 6-0. And, my eldest child is 30, and my youngest is 16, so I've got quite a big gap in the age of my four children. Right, over to you, and as I go south, the weather's getting better. Temperature's now 22 degrees, and that's nice. So back to you, and maybe you can tell us a bit about what you're up to, and if you're very young, as I think you are. G7DNC Mobile.
1: Yeah, this is M3DBT returning to G7DNC. Yeah, I'm actually younger than you estimated. I'm actually only 11 years old myself. Just got my license 2 or 3 weeks ago. Yeah, it was 3 weeks ago from now. Exactly 3.

0: ago, I got my pass online, and yeah, I'm 11 years old. I'm currently just in my setup area where I've just got all my radios on my desk, so I'm just talking with my main radio, the ICOM. Then I've got some others, but the ICOM's my main. Yeah, so I'm 11, just chilling in my radio room. Yeah, back to you.
1: I knew you were young, but oh, I feel really old now. You're the same age as my grandkid. My grandchild's come out to 11 next month, so I'm guessing are you at your first year of high school? This is your first year at high school now?
0: Yeah, that's correct. I'm in year 7 now. I've gone into high school, obviously because I'm in Newcastle, I go to Newcastle Academy. But yeah, I'm in high school now, first years. It's not too bad, but just wish I could stay home and just keep talking on amateur radio instead. But I suppose education is important. Yeah, it's really good to be able to talk to you on this radio now. So just wondering, could you come back with your area again? Sorry to ask that, but could you come back with your area again?
1: If you look at the map, you look right at the bottom of the south of England, there's a big lump that sticks out called East Anglia, and you've got Norfolk, Suffolk and Essex. I was in Norfolk, I was on the borders of Norfolk and Suffolk, up near a place called Diss, and I've driven from Diss all the way through Suffolk and all the way into the bottom bit of Essex. I'm now coming up to the M25, so if you look at London, there's a big road that runs all the way around it called the M25, and I'm coming onto the M25 at a place called Brentwood, so you might be able to find it on the map. So I'm 1 mile north of Brentwood at the moment, so there we are. I hope that makes sense of where I am, and then I'm going all the way over to Exeter. So if you look at the map, I've got to go all the way around the M25, all the way to the M3. And I'm going all the way down the M3, and I'm stopping at Exeter. That's my next port of call. And I'm going to be there at about 3.30 today. So that's a lot of driving. Be there about 3.30. 4 more hours to go, but I'm going to make sure I get a break every 2 hours. I stop for 2 hours, get a coffee, get some water, and then I carry on. So back to you. I still hope you're still hearing me okay. G7 DNT Mobile.
0: Yeah, the M3 DBT, sorry. Yeah, I'm still picking you up really nice, quite clear, especially seeing as you're on Echolink or HubNet, keep getting mixed up. Especially seeing as you're on there, but audio's still coming through really clear. It literally sounds like you're on the top of a range radio. Really clear audio. I'm actually really surprised by the audio quality, really good. But yeah, I've only made a few contacts so far. I think I've made 3 contacts and you're my 4th so far. No, 5 actually, so you're my 5th contact now. But yeah, I'm really happy to be able to talk to you with where I am and what I'm using. But yeah, really glad to speak to you. Back to you.
1: 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I did miss your name, sorry. I'm on a Fusion radio. I'm on a C4FM, the Yaesu, the Digi one. 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If you Google that, you'll see it. A dual display. And I've got my own node in the boot, and I've got 4G built in the car. So wherever I go, the node is on all the time, and it's on 434500. So anybody within about 100 yards of my car, could hear the node. The range is about 100 yards, and you wouldn't know what a yard is. 100 metres. So I'm showing my age now, putting in yards rather than metres. But there we are. Right, over to you. I'm going to sign. I've got to go and get some more petrol or diesel. I've got to go get some more diesel. I've got another 198 miles to go. So I'm just going to get some diesel and get a bottle of water. Then I'll be back. So I'll be back in about half hour after I've had a little bit of a break. G7DNT mobile. Back to you for your final. And let me know your first name. And I'll give you a call once I get mobile again on the M25.
0: Yeah, this is the M3DBT returning to G7DNZ for final. Yeah, that's fine. I'll see if I can get on about half an hour later, just before 12, and yeah, I'll get around about then, and I'll listen out for you. Hopefully we can get back on the air and talk to each other. But yeah, and you need to get some more diesel, so the final, I'll say 7-3 is from M3DVT.
1: And first name. Sorry, give me your first name again, sorry.
0: My first name's Dale. Wondering what's yours.
1: Keith. First name's Keith. Catch you soon. Now getting some diesel. Bye for now.

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1: Mike 7, Uniform Bravo Station. You're 5 and 6 to me, but I'm at Lytham St. Anne's. It's Robert here, Mike 7, Alpha Bar Uniform.
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0: Well, that bike, M3 station was still there. 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
1: Like 7 Alpha, Power Uniform, 5 and 7, something like that. 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Mike, this is Mike 7 Alpha, Power Uniform. 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
0: This is Mike 7, Oscar November November. Yes, I am mobile right now. I'm through Echo Link on my phone, through going in the car.
2: Mike 7 APU, Mike 7 Uniform Bravo Sierra, got your last over, thank you.
1: Mike 7 APU, great to speak to you. The station Oscar November November, whereabouts are you sir? Mike, this is Mike 7 APU at Lytham St Anne's in Lancashire.
0: Oscar November November, yes, I am male, just heading Fowlbridge to Avoncroft right now actually. Back to you.
1: No, it's not clear. Apologies, the line wasn't right then. Where is it? Say again please. This is Robert at Lytham St Anne's, Mike 7 Alpha Papa Uniform.
0: Oscar November November, yes, I am mobile and I'm from live around Stourbridge, and I am going mobile, going to Avoncroft. I'm not sure if you know what Avoncroft is. It's a museum. Back to you.
1: Mike 7 Alpha, Papa Uniform. No, I don't know. Avoncroft. Did you say Stourbridge? Where is that? Is that Manchester way?
0: Mike 7, Oscar, November, November, yeah. I'm not too sure whereabouts that is. Redditch way, I think. Back to you.
1: No, Mike 7 AP, I'm still no wiser really. Is it Midlands or is it in the south, if I may ask? Back to you, Mike 7 APU.
0: This is Mike 7 Oscar November. Yeah, it's around Midlands. Back to you.
1: Mike 7 APU, well, it's great to have a full conversation with you. Yeah. I'm really good, yeah. Nice morning up here on the Fylde coast near to Blackpool, which is where I am. It was great to speak to you. You're coming through the Prescott repeater here, which I can get quite easily from where I am. But all the very best to you. And watch those roads. I don't drive much now. It's not worth it now. I'm 70 years old nearly. I'm just... The traffic has increased exponentially on the road. It's just crazy now from when I learned to drive. Going through the years, you know. But anyway, I won't drone on about my life story. Albeit it is extremely dull. But mostly interesting. Anyway, it's great to speak to you. Mike 7 Alpha Papa Uniform. Robert at Lytham St Anne. See you later.
0: Mike 7 Oscar November November, yeah, mobile. It's good to talk to you. I hope I talk to you again. I'll just Echo Link, being honest, to see how well it works out. Maybe it's that my cell signal is causing for it to not be so clear. Yeah, 7-3s for now.
1: Mike 7 Alpha Papa Uniform, 7-3, yeah, great to speak to you. Capture down the line. See you later, Mike 7 APU, bye.

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0: The station, Papa Alpha Lima, go ahead.
1: Yeah, this is Golf 4, Papa Alpha Lima. My name is Paul. I'm in Stafford. Just put the hand out. How do you copy?
0: Yeah, Golf 4, Alpha Papa Lima, 2 Whiskey Zero Yankee, Oscar X-Ray Mobile. Yeah, right, Paul, yeah, not too bad at all. Just out of curiosity, Paul, but is the audio clear on my transmission, mate? I've got an awful lot of static on the receive, which I find a little bit hard to believe. But you know, could you just let me know there's nothing coming through on the audio, over?
1: Yeah, Golf 4, Papa Alpha Lima, returning. It's Papa Alpha Lima, by the way. Yeah, no problem with your audio. There is a bit of a hiss in the background, but I've had that on another station earlier on, so I don't know whether it's circumstances or not. Back to you.
0: Two Whiskey Zero Yankee Oscar X-Ray Mobile returning to you, Paul. That's probably a bit of wine off the alternator in the car, because I'm actually moving. There's probably nothing I can do about that. Yeah, somebody has mentioned it before, actually, but yeah, it's probably alternating wine. And you know, if I could be really bothered, then maybe I might be able to sort it out. But I don't think it causes any problems to anybody. From 2W0 Wireless Mobile.
1: Okay, I missed your name, but no problem. It's a good clear copy.
0: Paul, the name's Owen, Oscar Whiskey Echo November, and a QGH is, well, I'm currently right in the middle of the Severn Bridge in southeast part of Wales, just crossed back over into 2 Whiskey Land, and on my way home to the my home QGH. Yeah, not quite a nice day, a little bit overcast, but it is warm, showing 18 degrees on the dashboard of the car, so that's it. That's the situation from this end. Back to you, Paul, from 2W0 YOX Mobile.
1: W0 YOX, Golf 4, Papa Alpha Lima. Yeah, well, no problem. As I say, I wouldn't worry about the wine. I can't hear it unless I think you'd be looking for it. But I'm just testing out a little Mofang, so obviously it's working at the moment, so I've just got to tidy the wiring up on the feed-in and what have you. But thanks for the chat, and I hope you enjoy yourself with the rest of the day. 73.
0: Yeah, cheers, Paul. Likewise, enjoy the rest of Sunday, and hopefully I'll catch up with you again soon on something, one of the bands here, there, or somewhere else. All right, take care. 2W0 YOX, just listening.

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here on Belcher, Oscar Romeo Portable. Here on the Alpine Portable. Stay on that, clear. 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

0: Roger, Roger. Thank you very much for that.
1: Yeah, no worries. Name's Owen, Oscar Whiskey, Echo November, QTH is Chepstow, 10 miles north of the city of Bristol, over.
0: Roger, Roger, you must be coming in on some kind of hub now or something then, are you?
1: Yeah, I am. Connected to the hub net by my micronode, over.
0: Roger, Roger. I'm coming in through a repeater near Liverpool, so we're mobile near Liverpool, M7GAX mobile.
1: Okay, fair enough. Well, it's working, sounding good. What am I going to say? WX down here is slightly overcast. There is some blue sky now, actually. I've just come back over the... over the Severn Bridge into Chepstow, and I've just made the fatal mistake of driving into Lidl car park. Oh my word, what on earth is going on here? I tell you what, mate, the standard of driving nowadays is shocking, over.
0: Roger, Roger, Mike 7, Golf Alpha X-Ray Mobile. Yeah, we've had the same. We're coming across the M62 into Liverpool. And, yeah, we've had some interesting driving today. Back to you, Mike 7, Golf Alpha X-Ray Mobile.
1: Yeah, Golf 7, Golf Alpha X-Ray. There's a station head shouting brake here. Do you want to go and make your call?

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1: Yeah, no, they ain't come back. I can hear them just underneath you. And, yeah, no, it's all good. So I'm just finishing work, and I'm meeting the XYL down in the local pub. Gonna have a quick pint

0: I might even treat it as some lunch, but it all depends. Let's see how we get on, over.
1: Roger, Roger. That sounds like a nice Sunday. We're visiting Liverpool to see number two son at university. He's just starting out his second year here, so we've come across to visit him, make him feel at home. Yeah, lunch sounds a good plan. Some fun for that as well. Mike 7, Golf Alpha X-Ray Mobile.
0: WWYX Mobile return is did you take your checkbook over?
1: Roger, Roger, exactly. It always ends up expensive with the fuel to get over here and then lunch as well. Crazy. So yeah, we're just about approaching where we're gonna be, so I shall start finals and say thank you for taking my call. Mike 7, Golf Alpha X-Ray Mobile.
0: Yeah, no worries at all. Well, I came home from work 2 days ago to see my eldest son mowing the lawn, and I knew straight away that there was something, and I couldn't put my finger on it until he pointed to the front tyre on his car, which needs replacing, over.
1: Roger, Roger. You can always tell when they want something, can't you? Number three son comes into the bedroom on a morning and chatters away, and we know that it's going to involve money or something.
0: Yeah, okay, mate, no worries. Look, I'll say 7-3 because the traffic is getting flipping, it's hideous. I don't know what's going on. But enjoy the rest of your day and don't let him spend too much money with you, okay?
1: To Roger, 73, nice chatting, have a great day, bye-bye.
0: Cheers, mate, all the best.

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1: G0DOR portable. You're in there, Phil, but very scratchy, mate. G0CDX, go ahead.
0: I'm on the beach out West Kirby. Going for a Spilbury Island walk. On the beach, mate. Have a copy of it.

0: Again, about 70% feel readable, but a lot of background crackle and pop. A lot of white noise coming with you as well, mate. I won't hold it with you. But if you get a bit nearer and you want a little chat, give us a shout. I got that you was on the beach. I don't know how far you are from what repeat you're getting into, but you're readable, but not 100% there, Phil, over.
1: Yeah, okay, mate, probably 20 miles from PT. Can't work CR, CR won't work for me. Cheers, catch you later.
0: Yeah, okay, Phil, I'll catch up with you soon, or later on, or tomorrow, whenever. Have a good Sunday afternoon, mate. G0CDX.

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1: Yeah, can hear you much better now, Phil. G0 CDX.
0: Okay, mate, good morning. I'm on Hillbury Island, off the coast of West Kirby. Start with a walking group. It's absolutely fantastic. It's blowing a hurly, but blue sky and sunshine. Visibility on the 30 miles or more. Absolutely fabulous, over.
1: Okay, Phil, sounds nice, the way you paint the picture, maybe something else you're getting into is walking, but I'm not a great lover of walking, but I do recognise how good it is for your health, so good on you, mate, if you're having a good, especially being your age, nearly 90, you know, good on you to be able to do that. Yeah, I just thought I'd come back to your secure call and going out myself soon. We're going out to for lunch, or for Sunday dinner, but we're actually going to Nando's, meeting up with some friends of ours, so it'll be chicken and chips for me, mate. back to you, G0 CDX.
0: £7 on while we were out cruising. Well, I'm bloody empty dumpster. I've never been up for 12 times in my life, so I have now. It's a walking. It's absolutely fantastic. It's an extremely low tide, so it's very accessible to the island.

0: Bank Bellagio.
1: Yeah, okay, Phil, didn't get much of that, to be fair. You're breaking up again. But I heard you say all the best from West Kirby. Yeah, have a good Sunday afternoon. 7-3 for now, Phil. 2-0 CDX.
2: About
1: 5 feet, and then it's signal jobs. And I can't get to CR. CR won't hold up at
3: all. I'm in the VS. CR's just not strong. Alright, mate,
1: take care.
3: 7-3. Yeah, 7-3, Phil. G0 CDX. G0 TOR, G0 LZX. I think it's the wind noise in the background, Phil. I think it's the wind, mate, not the signal getting in.
2: What are you saying, Ricky? I've got wind. Good morning. How the hell are you? G0 TOR, port.
3: G0 TOR, portable. G0 LZX. I'm okay, Phil. I'm all right, mate. Just in, I don't know, remember last time we spoke, I think we were out having a drink, weren't we, last time we spoke. Moved house since then, so I'm over in Simmonswood now. We've just built a brand new shack on the side of the house, from scratch. So I'm enjoying a bit of radio today, because she's in work, so I've just been on 20 metres SSB. I'm now on 10 metres FT8, and I put the 2 metre set on, and I thought, I know that voice. I can just all make it out with the wind noise in the back. You're always following you. You always have been. I hope you're doing all right, mate. Hope you're getting out all right. I've literally been up early this morning, been out shopping, done my bits and pieces, so he's not back until 5 today, so it gives me a few hours on the radio to play around and do some bits and pieces in the shack. So weather seems to be nice out at the moment. It's blue sky here where I am. A little bit windy. But other than that, it's okay, so I hope you're enjoying your day out, mate. G0 DOR portable, G0 LZX.
2: Yeah, okay, Ricky, I'm on Hillbury Island. I'm out with the Sunday walking group. It used to be a U3A group, but it's not, it's just a group of friends. So, yeah, that's the plan. Walk to the island, got an hour or so, and then we're walking away. New shack, eh? Well, did you open it, ceremony? You could have invited all the boys around. We'd have all come, you know. But we'd have brought our own beer probably as well, because you're too tight to buy any. But yeah, open day, Rick. Open day. That's what we want, mate. Over.
3: Hey, I remember you. You never used to buy a pint. You used to make your own when you walked into your house. It used to stink of ale everywhere you walked in. So you can't have a go on me for being tight.
2: Yeah, they were the days, mate. They were the days. 3 barrels of beer.

0: with every constant rotation and wine. Oh, I loved it. Two children who were alcoholics, but hey, I was a good one at the time. I don't know what you heard, but I've got myself a girlfriend and I'm living a life. Just come back off a 2-week cruise around Iceland and we're off to Benidorm on Tuesday, would you believe? 9 days in Benidorm, or 9 nights. It's a tough life being old and married to a, or not married, associating with an elderly lady of untold riches over.
1: Geez, hello, DLR Portable. Geez, hello, Isaac. That's fantastic news, that mate. That is really, really good news, that mate. I'm so happy for you. I'm in the same sort of situation myself. We're all getting on, aren't we? I think it's 2 weeks tomorrow. We're off to Mallorca for 9 days. And then we come back for 2 days and then go to Ibiza for 5 days. I tried to get it all in one and go from direct from Mallorca to Ibiza. But I couldn't do it. For some reason, they couldn't sort it out for me. So, unfortunately, I've got to fly out 2 weeks tomorrow. I think it's on the Monday. We go away for 9 days. Come back for 2.5 days, and we're back out again. And that's the same airport as well, flying from Liverpool. So we're basically getting 2 weeks away, but in two different locations. But that's fantastic, that made cruise to Iceland, that sounds fantastic. I've never been to Benidorm, not yet. It's definitely on my bucket list, mate. I'm thinking as well, I spoke to Izzy last night, by buying Christmas presents and stuff, and I said to her, how do you fancy, instead of buying each other presents, we put the money towards going away somewhere, like the Canaries in January for a few days, rather than spending money on presents that we don't need. So we're going to give that a go, mate, so try that. So yeah, I'm in the same situation as you, mate, and we're all happy, we're all good. So it's great, mate, I'm so happy for you. That's it, that's really good news, that, Phil. G0DOR Portable, G0LZX.
0: Excellent. Yeah, I'm going to be in. You know, I've got

0: I was completely unreadable. I heard over on the end of it. So, listen, I'm not going to hold it. I'm using the GP3RP at the moment, going through GP3RP. I have managed to set up my digital stuff, so I've got Hubnet on, I think it's on Fusion, and I've got Hubnet on D-Star as well, in the shack on the two-hand portables, so when I'm around the house, I can monitor Hubnet. I've never used it before, to be quite honest with you. So I don't know if you can still hear me or not, but listen, I want to clear with you, because it's getting really, really difficult, mate. Nice to catch up with you. And next time I hear you on, I can hear you properly, we'll have a proper catch-up, mate. Or even simplex, because I think from our roof I can see your house from here. 7-3, mate, have a great day. Enjoy the weather, enjoy the rest of your day, and enjoy your walk. And I'll go back to standby listening to GB3RP. G0DOR, portable, G0LZX. Always a pleasure. 7-3, Phil.
1: Yeah, okay, Rick, sorry about that, I must have moved. He's stuck in here. Can't get to the yard, won't work. So I could get out of these where my band is in the hospital. So I'll maybe dig it out. Stand up, mate, 736.
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1: Stand up.
0: Cheers, Phil, take care, mate. Cheers, LOLs, and X, back to standby.

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1: G0CDX, G0LZX, good afternoon. Yes, just afternoon, isn't it? Oh, finally, someone who can hear properly. He's a waste of time, that Phil. Absolutely hopeless, can't even use a hand portable properly. So, he's always been the same, he's always been a bit of a B-class licensee. Back to you. My name's Ricky, by the way, Romeo Italy, Charlie Kilo Yankee, and my QTH is Liverpool, not too far from Phil. Known Phil for a long, long time. Probably around about, what is it now? About 40 years, something like that. So he's a good old mate of mine. G0CDX, G0LZX.
0: Yeah, okay, Richie, G0CDX returning. Yeah, I know Phil quite well. Met up with him, not this year, but last year at Pubfest. He don't look like he sounds, does he? I've heard you say that you met him. I was just looking on 10 metres, actually. There's a reason I called you, FTA. I can see you on the dashboard, but you're not highlighted, so you're not workable. But you're definitely, on the dashboard. So I thought I'd let you know that. It's unusual, really, to see British stations on the dashboard, but I can see quite a few there, actually. But none of them are workable. I'm over in County Durham. Name's Paul, and originate from the same area as Phil does, London. Yeah, just thought I'd give you that info on FTA. I can't actually see much foreign activity on FTA. I think 20 metres, my grid tracker is 15 and 20 are the two bands that are quite alive there, Richie. Back to you, G0CDX.
1: Yeah, okay, Paul. Pleasure to meet you for the first time, mate. Yeah, I thought you might have been from the same sort of area, having the same accent as Phil. No, he definitely doesn't look the same as what he sounds. He's a... last time I seen Phil was it? About 3 or 4 months back, we met up in a Wetherspoons in Liverpool. He was out with friends of his who come over from, I think it was Australia. So we met up with him. Down there, so I've not seen Phil for ages. Spoke to him all the time. I'm 5 minutes drive from his house. We should spend more time. Oh, actually, to be honest with you, but I'm glad to see he's got a new age in his life. Yeah, thanks for the info on 10 metres. I'm getting quite a bit. I was watching the cluster on my monitor on me. 10 metres and it just sprang to life. I've just worked that Romeo Italy 1 Fox Julia Zulu on SSB on 20. I couldn't believe I put the pilot for him. He's absolutely getting battered and he's only working 5 to 10 up off 270, and I managed to work him on 278, so I must have just touched lucky, really. But there's not much else happening on 20 apart from him. I've not been on FTA on 20. Yeah, I've seen 10 metres open up. I'm only working in vertical. I've got a 10 metre vertical, which is around about, I don't know, 6 feet off the ground, but I've got probably about 100 radials going off. I'm in a lucky position. To the back of me, I've got like a small stream and then some arable farmland at the back, and he's let me put a load of radials out. So I've got two verticals. I've got an old CB Antron 99, which is fantastic, and it works down to 17 metres. And I've got a homebrew vertical, which is 12 metres high, and that's the same amount of radials on it as well. That does me for 40 metres, and it tunes up on most bands. That's a homebrew one. I've also got a wire out as well. I've got a 130-foot wire out. It's around about 40 feet high with a 56 to 1 on the end of it. And that seems to do okay, almost do okay, because I've just worked that Franz Josef land on it, on 20. But I can see loads of stations on 10. I've got

0: Asiatic Russia, European Russia, Asiatic Turkey, Kazakhstan, got quite a few UK stations, Romania, Sweden, just working in Romania at the moment, and I've just worked at Asiatic Turkey.
1: Yeah, okay, Richie, you're just right on the timeout button there. I'll just make sure I'm not doubling with you. Yeah, okay, Richie, sounds like you've got quite a few antennas there to play with. I don't know if you use Grid Tracker, but if you download Grid Tracker, it works really well with FTA if you're using the WSJTX software. I'm looking on 10 meters, but it's not a lot of activity there for me, but I'm further north, but I can see some on 20 meters, quite a lot of European, and there is one RX9, which is Asiatic Russia. I'm not going to bother calling him, yeah, I play a lot of FTA, and you know, I've worked all over the world on it. But the Grid Tracker tells you which bands are alive. At the moment, Grid Tracker is telling me 20 is the most prevalent band, followed by 17 metres. So maybe have a look around there, Richie. Nice to work you, mate. I only thought I'd give you a shout and say hello, and maybe catch you further down. The QTH here is Durham. I was born and bred in London. Phil comes from the other side of it. He comes from South London, a bit more common than where I come from. I come from East London, so, you know, he's a bit of a commoner. We used to make him back in the day, if they was coming through the Blackwall Tunnel, we'd make him show a passport to get into the East London, mate. Anyway, 7-3's there, Richie, and good to work, yeah. From G0CDX, 7-3.
0: Okay, just make sure I've got it, because I think we doubled for passing me over. I think I timed out. Just make sure I've got it. Yeah, okay. All right, Paul. Yeah, well, I've got the rest of you over there. Yeah, I've got Grid Tracker installed on my machine. I've got it. I use Logger 32 for me logging program, and I've got the full band maps open on each band, so I can see which bands are active and which are not, just through the logging program I'm using and the DX cluster. So I'm using that at the moment. So, yeah, so I've managed to I'm just working through the European stations at the moment. Just seeing Indonesia pop up there as well, Yankee Charlie 9. He just popped up on 10 metres. So the band's definitely open, but I'm lucky at the moment. I've got zero noise. So I'm really lucky. Okay, Paul, 7-3, mate, thanks for the contact. If you hear me on, give us a shout, and I'll go back to standby and I'll carry on working some, try and get some DX on FT8 and SSB. G0CDX, G0LZX, going back to standby. Cheers for now, Paul.
1: Yeah, 7-3, Richie, good to work here, and maybe catch you further down the log. 7-3, G0CDX, now QRT.

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Delta Oscar 7, Delta Alpha Delta. Calling for anyone on this channel.

Yeah, the Mexico station looking for radio report. You're coming in fine, my friend. This is M7 Oscar November Charlie. Sorry, I just had to put a microphone in the radio before I could answer you.

0: G0JK, this is Golf for Zero, Juliet, Kilo, come back, G0JKQ, it's calling secure and bar for the calls, please.
1: Golf 4, Papa Alpha Lima.

0: Golf 4 Papa Alpha Lima. Is that correct there?
1: Yeah, that's a Roger. The name here is Paul, Papa Alpha Uniform Lima. And I'm in Stafford in the Midlands. Back to you.
0: Yes, I'm G0JKQ. Very good afternoon. I still don't think I've got your call sign correct. But anyway, name is Carl, Charlie Alpha Romeo Lima, and the QTH is Sheffield. If you could just give me your call sign again. I don't want to get it wrong from G0JKQ. Go ahead.
1: Yeah, the call sign is Golf 4. Papa Alpha Lima.
0: Yeah, Golf 4, Papa Alpha Lima, G0JKQ. Anyway, very good afternoon. I presume that your name is Paul, but anyway, I'm only guessing, looking at your call sign. Anyway, I'm not too far from the repeater. I live in a place called Stannington near Sheffield. The repeater's not too far away. But anyway, there we are. And whereabouts, did you say you were in Stafford, is that correct? From G0JKQ.
1: G0JKQ, Golf 4, Papa Alpha Lima. Yeah, my name's Paul and I'm in Stafford. Just using a little ball flying handheld. I've only got it yesterday just to try it out. So hopefully it's working okay, Carl. Back to you.
0: Yeah, G0JKQ, yeah, it's working fine. A little bit noisy into the repeater. I'm not sure which repeater you're working through and stuff through the net, but yeah, no problem at all. Nice audio. I wonder what handheld you've got there, Paul. I wonder what it is. I have two here. I have the Yaesu D3. And I've got another I can't remember what it is. I'll have a look and tell you on my next over from G0JKQ, which is working fine.
1: Yeah, Golf 4, Papa Alpha Lima, returning to you. It's a bullfight, a small bullfight handheld. Just had it yesterday. Back to you.
0: G0JKQ. Well, excellent. That's all right. Yeah, they both have got one of them as well. Yeah, it's the FT70D that I've got as well. And I've got the FT3D. There we are. They do come in handy, if you pardon the pun. But, which one is it then, the Bofang? Is it the higher powered version, I wonder, Paul, from G0JKQ?
1: G0GKQ, G4, Papa Alpha Lima. It's the GT5R. I don't know much about it, I haven't read much. It's very small, very tiny, but I haven't checked. I think the power is about 4 watts. I don't think it's a high power one. Back to you.
0: Okay, from G0JKQ. Well, it's certainly making the trip anyway, no problem at all. I had a Bofang boat for me about 3 or 4 years ago for my birthday. My son and daughter said, "Oh, what do you want for your birthday?" I said, "Well, don't spend a lot of money. Just give me one of these Bofangs. I want to find out why everybody's making such a fuss about and for such a cheap radio." But, and I've used mine a couple of times. Not on the repeaters, but, simplex and while I've been, mobile. So there we are. But it's working well. No problem, Paul. G4, Papa Alpha Lima, G0JKQ.
1: G0JKQ, G4PAL. Yeah, fine. Well, I got it off a friend of mine who wants to use it. So, but the thing is, I was looking through the repeaters. He's got a lot of PMR stuff in there, or PMS or whatever, and I don't know what they are, but I'll eventually get it stuck. Also, There's no fish mic, so I'm up to use the, I've just ordered a fish mic on the net at the moment, so that'll make it a bit easier for me. But yeah, so far so good. I use a IC7300 for HF, and so I don't have anything else other than this for 2077. But so far so good. If it works like this, well then I'll be very happy, Carl, back to you.
0: G0JKQ, well it sounds great to me, that's an handheld. Yeah, I've got the same handheld. They're very, very cheap. They're okay. You know, the receivers are a bit wide on them, but other than that, if you're in a location away from other RF and magnetic fields, you're doing all right. But yeah, excellent stuff. Yeah, it's an easy way to get on VHF and UHF, isn't it? Because of the cost, of course. Yeah, fine on the RC700. I've got the 7300 and also the DX10, which I'm in the process of trying to set it all up again audio-wise. And I've got the 710 for when I go on holiday, when we go caravanning type thing. And yeah, I've got those radios, but yeah, it's all good fun. That 40 metres that's been opened this morning, would you believe? And yeah, I've had a couple of good QSOs on 40 metres this morning, which made a real nice change. Okay, back to you then, Paul. G4 Papa Alpha Lima G0JKQ.
1: G0EKQ G4PAL. Yeah, I've got an IC7300 I've got, so, for HF. I've had that a while. But, yeah, this is the, I'm quite pleased with it at the moment. I say I'm just having a look through what the other chap that I bought it off has got in the repeaters, and managed to program this one in, and our local one, Stafford ZI. But apart from that, I haven't done anything, really. But so far, so good. As I say, as soon as I get the microphone for it, it'll be a lot easier rather than holding it in my hand. So hopefully that'll work that way. Should do. It's just, I've just ordered one on the net at the moment. It's here, but we'll try. My battery goes very quickly on this, so that's the trouble. Back to you.
0: G0JKQ. I've got a speaker mic for the FT3D, and I tried to use it on the extended microphone on the FT70D, and it's just not. It doesn't work. So I'm not really sure why that is. But it is a Yaesu mic anyway. But there we are. Yeah, I love the Icon, especially the 7300. It's so easy, they work so well out of the box. But the DX10, and I suppose the 710 to some degree, you've got to try and twiddle about with them a bit on the transmit audio to get them sounding good. I don't know, but anyway, I've had to start again with this DX10. I did tighten up the passband, make the audio sound a little bit trebly, really, because I wanted to use it on 40, and 40 tends to be a bit noisy. But, well, I was talking to a couple of local amateurs, and they said, no, it doesn't say, it's okay, but it's just too trebly. But anyway, I've started again, Paul. But there we are, that's radio for you. G4PAL, G0JKQ.
1: G4GKQ, G4PAL. If I drop out, Carl, it's because the battery's running low. I think it is. Anyway, there's a red light come on the front. It might not be, so I'll hold on while it's... Oh, no, it's not. I've not got used to it yet, so I think it's just a transmit light. Sorry about that. But, yeah, I don't mess about with these. I've got very, very good reports of the 7300, sorry, the one Icon. And

0: you know, I haven't altered anything really, and I'm getting excellent reports. So, you know, the old saying, Lee, if it's not broken, don't fix it.
1: That's right, yeah. Well, the 7300, you don't really need to touch anything, as you know. You know, it works really great out of box. But the, you know, the FTDX10 and I suppose the 710 is very similar. You know, your audio's not very good. And you're twiddling around and messing around with in the equalizer. And, yeah. So I've just done a factory reset and I've started again. So yeah, it'll give me some it'll give me something to do, Paul, over winter from G0JKQ.
0: G0JKQ, yeah. G4 Papa Alpha Lima. Yeah, well, that's all part of the game, isn't it, playing about. I say I'm quite intrigued with this thing. You know, I'm just jumping into it now, as I say, to see what else there is, and, you know, for the money and what have you, you know, as I say, once I've got the speaker mic, I'll be a lot happier because I'm holding it in my hand all the while, you know, and it's a lot easier. So, that hopefully that's okay. But apart from that, nothing else this side, as regards aerials or whatever, you know, just normal. I've got the long wire with a 4091 balance. It covers every band apart from 18 megs. It just looks like 18 megs, but all the rest, flat, you know. Back to you.
1: Very popular, the 4091. 66 foot of wire or thereabouts, and yeah, you're good to go on most bands anyway. 300 watts, it's going to be okay. Even, I mean, I've got monoband antennas on 10 and 15 because they're fairly small, because I haven't got a lot of space. The 421's about 12 metres long and that's about as much as I can get in, but yeah, it's all good fun. That's what amateur radio is all about, isn't it? But the bands have been absolutely terrible. I did have a contact on 15 metres a couple of days ago, not very far in Italy, but you're in the sunspot maximum. You know, it's been no problem getting to the Far East, even with like 60 watts, you know, with the N-fed wire antenna. But I think them days are slowly sailing away from us, Paul, I'm afraid. So there we are. Okay then, anyway, I'm going to go and make a drink and get my tea prepared. It's been a delight to work you for the first time, Paul, and no doubt we'll look forward to catching you again soon. So you take care and all the very best to you and yours. G4PAL, G0JKQ.
0: G0GKQ, G4PAL. All the best. The pleasure was mine entirely. Enjoy the conversation. Look forward to another one. All the best.
1: All the best, Paul, and you take care. All the very best to you and yours. G0JKQ, now clear of GB3PM.

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0: KBY standing by. 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This is Mike 7. KBY standing by. Over.
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www.linkedin.net.

0: Assassin, TB3TR. This is Mike 7, XA Charlie Barrow. Are you about, Steve? I'm just chatting to you about that fact that Peter said having trouble with you this morning. I don't know what's the problem is. Yeah, are you with me now, Steve?
1: Yeah, Mexico 7, X-Ray, Charlie Bravo, Mike 3, Lima, Oscar Golf. Yeah, I'm picking you up there, Darren. Very quiet on your audio coming into the system, but that'll have something to do with the distance that you go in and between you and the repeater. But yeah, picking you up on the repeater there. Mexico 3, Lima, Oscar Golf.
0: I'm 7X TV returning, yeah. To say I'm quiet. Oh, right. Well, I'm talking about four or five inches away from the microphone. I'm in the kitchen. Are the A2-300, is it? Can't remember. Well, I've got the base unit under the table. And the head unit, you know where it is, so I can't see the model number. But the man we serve me is 300, I think. Well, you've got one, haven't you? So it's the same as yours, yeah. So, yeah, you sound okay. I don't know what signal you're receiving this repeater on. But you know, I've been having a bit of an issue. Kind of a black

0: Steve.
1: Yeah, I'm just doing the video, Darren. I'll look at the video. I'll wait till it goes blue on my phone and I'll give you a phone call.

M7, November Lima Uniform, M7, November Lima Uniform. I'm in Bourne, Wales, not far from Pwllheli, I'm 4 miles. Testing my new Diamond RH770 telescopic antenna, and I'm looking for a signal report. 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
1: 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G4ZWH.
0: Yeah, I'm on SquadNet, mate. I was just calling you, actually. I'm going through.

0: seems lost you there, Steve. Are you, did you drop out? You sounded a little bit scratchy.
1: Yeah, ONK has dropped the connection. But yeah, I'm back now. How are you doing? All right?

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0: 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Anyone able to just give me a audio report, please? Over.
1: Hi Mike, 3 India Oscar Bravo returning to the station, looking for a radio check, you're loud and clear. This is Mike 3 India Oscar Bravo.
0: Yeah, thanks very much for that, appreciate it. Mike Zero, Yankee Fox Mike.
1: Come back to the Islander Butte here in Scotland, no bother at all. Thanks again, come to you.
0: Yeah, thanks a lot, 7-3.

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Oscar Echo 1, Mike Oscar Juliet. 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This is Oscar Echo 1, Mike Oscar Juliet, calling you and standing by.

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This is Oscar Echo 1, Mike Oscar Juliet. 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

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This is Oscar Echo 1, Mike Oscar Juliet. Oscar Echo 1, Mike Oscar Juliet is calling via Echolink and...

0: CQ Portsmouth. This is Oscar Echo 1, Mike Oscar Juliet. Oscar Echo 1, Mike Oscar Juliet. 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
1: Turn it.
2: Oscar Echo 1, Mike Oscar Juliet. This is Kilo Charlie 4. Kilo India November, KC4KIN.
0: Kilo Charlie 4, Kilo India November, from Oscar Echo 1, Mike Oscar Juliet, via Echolink. Thank you for coming back on me. Today's the International Kids Day, and I have ThoughtWave listeners here who would like to, they're allowed to transmit today. We have a legal allowance to transmit for children because of the Kids Day today, the International Children's Day, and I would like to have them reply on your call. Kilo Charlie 4, Kilo in from Oscar Echo 1, Mike Oscar Juliet, over.
2: I think I might have keyed up too soon there. This is KC4KIN. Yeah, real good. We'll be happy to talk to him. Here's Ricky, Romeo, India, Charlie, Kilo, Yankee, Ricky. And we're located in North Carolina here in the USA in an area known as the Blue Ridge Mountains. The Blue Ridge Mountains here in North Carolina. So back over to you. Oscar Echo 1, Mike Oscar Juliet. This is Kilo Charlie 4, Kilo India November,

Hi Ricky, my name is Stefan. I am a shortwave listener and I'm 13 years old. In 2 weeks it will be my birthday. Thank you for the contact.

0: Kilo Charlie 4, Kilo India November, QSL.
1: Okay, I think I'm keying up too quick because it didn't catch my transmission, so I'll try it again here. I say, yeah, good evening to you, Stefan. It's a pleasure to talk to you, and I hope you're finding ham radio interesting. You might want to pursue getting your license, and if you do, you'll have a lifetime full of enjoyment out of it. So it's about 1:30 in the afternoon here, a little bit past lunchtime here. So back over to you. KC4KIN.
0: Kilo Charlie 4, Kilo India November, from Oscar Echo 1, Mike Oscar Juliet. I thank you very much that you received this conversation from Stefan. Is it possible to QSL via bureau, or maybe even just via email? Anyway, I have another shortwave listener here, and I'm trying to get her to mention her name and her age. So we will try.
2: My name is Celeste. I'm 7 years old.
0: This did not work out. We did not see it this time. But thank you very much for this reception of the call of Stefan. The question again, can we QSL via bureau? Kilo Charlie 4, Kilo India November, from Oscar Echo, Mike Oscar Juliet.

0: Kilo Charlie 4, Kilo India November, from Oscar Echo 1, Mike Oscar Juliet. I received silence. I don't know if this is works as designed. Kilo Charlie 4, Kilo India November, QSL.
1: Okay, something was keeping the reflector keyed up and keeping my transmission from going through. I was just saying I will confirm the contact on QRZ, and if you want to look, confirm it there into the logbook and get you a gold star on it. And also, if you want to send me an email from the email that's there on QRZ, we'll confirm a contact somewhere or another here. Anyway, hope you have a continued good evening over that way, and let you make a few more contacts on here. I enjoyed talking to Stephen and you also, Michael. So have a good evening, and we'll look forward to making contact again, and we'll log into QRZ right now. OEMOJ, this is KC4KIN73.
0: Kilo Charlie 4, Kilo India November, from Oscar Echo 1, Mike Oscar Juliet. Dear OM Ricky, thank you for the contact. 73, bye-bye.

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0: KC4KIN. I wonder if you're still by frequency. Kilo Charlie 4, Kilo India November. This is Golf Zero Oscar Mike Kilo calling you over.
1: Okay, Golf Zero Oscar Mike Kilo. Yeah, go ahead, sir. It's KC4KIN.
0: Good afternoon to you. My name's Dave, and I'm located about 20 kilometres south of London. Hearing the prefix of your call sign reminds me of a guy that I used to hear quite often on 10 metres. And I don't know how your call signs are allocated, whether they're allocated to certain parts of whichever state you're from or when you pass your call sign, you know, get your licence and so on. But there's a guy... you may have heard of. I'll give you the call sign, and perhaps you can say yay or nay whether you know him. Kilo Charlie 4 Tango Victor Zulu. Kilo Charlie 4 Tango Victor Zulu. Are you familiar with him, over?
1: Okay, I was just putting that call into QRZ here to see where he might be. Out of Georgia, there's a possibility that I've spoke with him before. We would have probably been live.

0: along about the same time. I got my ham license somewhere in the mid-1980s. And usually the call signs were handed out where the four meant you were in the southern part of the United States. And that number was a designator for what part of the United States you were in. But now you can get any call sign you want anywhere you live. You can, since they started handing out vanity calls years ago. But I just kept my original call. And I would probably live, let's see, he's in Georgia. I'm probably within 100 miles of where Todd lives there. And like I say, there's a possibility I might have spoke with him before, but it don't ring a bell. But it looks like we were probably licensed along about the same year. Anyway, back over to you, KC4KIN.
1: Good. Okay, thanks for the info. Yeah, the reason why I asked, he's a bit of a character, actually, and he's quite renowned for upsetting a few people. He's quite famous on YouTube. I don't know if you go onto YouTube at all, but if you put his call sign into YouTube, you'll see some, they're quite laughable, some of them, some of the videos that are up there, but he would sit there, as crazy as it may sound, I would listen to him one afternoon, let's say, I haven't heard him for quite a while now, probably about 4 or 5 years, but he would sit around 425, 450, somewhere around about there, and he'd just call his call sign, CQ, CQ, KC, Kilo Charlie 4, Tango Victor Zulu, CQ, CQ, and people were calling back to him, and I could hear people call him, but he wouldn't acknowledge anybody. He would just sit there and call and call and call, and it just seemed a little crazy that he would do that for whatever reason. But if you go onto YouTube, you'll know exactly what I mean. Let me grab your name, and then I'm going to jump out because it's just coming up to meal time this way. KC4KING0OMK, Dave.
0: Okay, Dave, yeah, it sounds like he's his mouth was bigger than his ears were, if that was the case, so. there seem to be a lot of instigators on HF. I don't know if that was his game or not, but I don't get on HF anymore. I had to sell my place a couple years ago, and I've downsized. I've been living in an apartment complex for a couple years, so we just work what we can work off of UHF and VHF, and I put this All-Star node together and got several DMR nodes, and I've been enjoying that as much as anything I've had on ham radio in the past, but we've done a little bit of all of it in the past, HF, and used to be into packet and had packet nodes up and all kind of stuff. I think the best contact I ever made was with the, this was back in probably in the 90s sometime or another. I had several contacts with U.S. Guy here that was on board Mir Space, the Russian Mir Space Station. He was up there for quite a while. His name was Norm Thagard, and he had a ham radio with him. And made voice contact with him several times while he was up there. I've got a recording of it somewhere, but I never did get, I don't know why I was stupid, I never did try to get a QSL out of it. But anyway, I appreciate the contact and a conversation here. And by the way, the name is Ricky Romeo India Charlie Kilo Yankee, and I'm going to log into my QRZ logbook that I just started here a few weeks ago. Been a ham almost 40 years and never had a logbook on here, so I've been trying to see how many countries I can get on the different digital modes here. But anyway, have a good evening over that way. Enjoy your enjoyed the contact, Dave. G0OMK, KC4KIN.

AC4KING0OMK back for a final with you, Ricky. Yeah, it's good to bump into you on this network for the first time. I do lurk around on here. I'm on here quite often and listen more than I do speak. But if you maybe want to give me a call another time, you're more than welcome. If I'm around, I'll come back to you and we can have another QSO. But yeah, enjoy your Sunday and thanks for the info. Yeah, pretty, just to sort of wrap it up, I'm pretty much into HF still, always have been. I've been licensed for, well, since 1985, yeah, 41 years, I've been licensed as well. So I took my B license, which was VHF and UHF, then I did CW, which gives me my full, the full ticket, so Class A operator. And, yeah, I still enjoy HF. I do a lot of listening and I do talking on there, and I like to pick out a few stations. QSLing, yeah. I think if I'd spoken to the space station or something as glorious as that, Ricky, I would have jumped at the chance to get a QSL card. It's a bit of a shame, but, yeah, that's bread and butter, that is. That's one for the memoirs, isn't it? Fantastic. And all the best for that. Okay, Ricky, 7-3. Maybe catch up another time. You take care. KC4KING0OMK. Have a great day. 7-3.

0: Yeah, good evening, Dave. I don't know what's causing the dead carrier there. Something hanging the node up after people and keys. I've noticed that. But anyway, I enjoyed it. Look forward to talking to you again. G0OMKKC4KIN73.
1: Seven three, Ricky.

Mike Six. We're at the Yankee Drops. Mike Six, Echo Yankee Drops. Standing by for...

0: November, November, what was what you looking for? A quick signal report, over.
1: 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I'm not sure if that station is there.
0: Thank you very much for that.
1: This is Mike 7 Oscar November November. I'm not sure if you could hear me okay. I'm using Echolink through my phone. Back to you.
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1: This is M7ONN. Yeah. Do you hear me okay? Is the signal okay? I think it's a lot more better than me using my radio going to the repeater. I've actually just doing Echo Link through the internet instead. Back to you.
0: M3BDM returning, it's Brian Dan. Best I've ever heard you. Crew 5, as we used to say, BBC quality. Absolutely brilliant, we can hear you now. M3BDM.
1: Hi Brian, how are you doing? I hope your day has gone on okay. Oh yeah, I got some contacts early on a 2M recording channel. I went to Avoncroft today and I got some people up at Vicky Hills doing some CQ calls out and I managed to get in contact with them. Back to you, Brian.
0: Okay, Dan. I'm going to go back to monitoring. I'll speak to you later on. You know what time, roughly. So I'll leave you with it to get some more contacts. I just thought I'd give you a report on your audio. Nice to hear you proper for the first time. That is absolutely fantastic, Dan. So I'll give you 73 for now, and I'll speak to you a little bit later, Dan. Absolutely fantastic. 73 is for now. I'm monitoring.
1: This is M7ONN. Yeah, I'll talk to you later on this evening. Is there any other stations from other countries, the US or like Australia, or anybody else would then like to talk to me? I'm going on hold before somebody comes to.
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1: 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Back to you.
2: Echo Yankee Golf, yeah, located in Field, Derbyshire. The personal name is Paul Papa Alpha Uniform Lima. Yeah, your name is Dan. I'm using a Yaesu DTR7D. I'm using a Raspberry Pi, one of these miniature spots. Okay, back to you.
1: This is M7ONN. Yeah, my name is Dan. I'm not too sure what your name was. Back to you.
2: It's Paul Papa Uniform Lima. Yes, Paul. Back to you.
1: It's good to talk to you, Paul. I'm not sure, because I have been using HubNet before, but this is really good. I'm through my phone now, so the signal's a lot more clearer, at least more stations can hear me a lot more better and now can respond back to me. Back to you, Paul.
2: Echo Golf, can you hear me now?
1: This is M7ONN. Yeah, I can hear you pretty well anyway. I think it's my phone. There's an audio problem with it. It keeps on like dropping in and out, but I can hear you pretty well actually. Yeah, I am located up in Kimber. I'm not too sure you know where that is, and I am in the past I was residential up in Derbyshire. I'm guessing that's where you're from. And yeah, I was a student up at a special needs school up

0: before I ended up moving to Kimber back to you.
1: Myself, yeah, located in Chesterfield, Derbyshire. Yeah, I live in a flat that's Chesterfield, you know, famous. If you look on Google, saying it's the famous pocket spire. It's because you know why, because it's twisted. Because Chesterfield is famous for Chesterfield and George Stephens and Best of Hardwick and all that. Well, from M6EYG, back to you.
0: This is M7. Oh, yeah, it's really good. More stations are already talking to me. Yeah, I think I know where that is, but I think I was located in near Matlock. I'm not sure where you know Matlock is, but that's where I was before, back to you, Paul.
1: Yeah, Roger, yeah. Where's your QTH again? Because I didn't get it, I didn't get you again. What's your QTH from M6EYG?
0: This is MSN, and yeah, Paul. I'm located in Kimber, Stalbridge right now. I live up at a farm there. Back to you.
1: It's my foundation licence in 2014 and that. Yeah, never look back, and you know, being on DMR and my mate set me up with Fusion, and sometimes go on radio sometimes, you know, not HF sometimes with my two friends. Do you do anything like that? Have you started? Do you use HF and all that lot from M6EYG?
0: This is Enzo. Yeah, I only recently got my foundation license. I only got it around a few days ago, actually. It's been over 2 years in the making, and I'm a part of Stalbridge Radio Club. They've been really helpful of helping me, and really supportive of helping me get my license, being honest. Yeah, I would eventually really want to get a HF radio, because that sounds pretty fun, being honest. I've been on air nights. I have been at a club actually using the HF radio, and I made a few contacts. Back to you, Paul.
1: First time when I got my license. It used to be like a repeater in Chesterfield, and I used to speak to people in South Africa, all, you know, first time I went one of these miniature depots. And yeah, technology, tell you what, you know, can do it on your computer, you can do it on your can do anything like, you know, do it on your phone, and you can do it on your computer. 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Yeah, from M6EYG, back to you.
0: This is Antenna, and yeah, I do listen to HF with online receiver things, but you can't transmit that. I'm not sure if there's like any ways to actually transmit with HF through the internet, but back to you.
1: Because you just passed the foundation, you know, you're still learning how amateur radio works and all that lot. And, what's digital, you know, because I'm on System Fusion and all that lot. Never look back, you know, never look back. The first one, it was like Linko miniature. And somebody put the Peter in, and then somebody opened this mode up, I was speaking to somebody in Texas from M6EYG.
0: This is M7RM, yeah. I think it's pretty amazing how you could, like, I'm guessing when the hobby first started off back with amateur radio, back in olden days, there was no internet anything. It was just radio to radio. Now it's just gone pretty fancy and technical, being honest, how it's, you've got all of these data modes and stuff now through the internet. It's pretty confusing now for people who are starting to get into the hobby, and they have to learn about all of these different internet-based stuff. Back to you, Paul.
1: I'm still learning. We've got a friend, he's a G3, got another friend who's an M6, and then this other person is a shortwave listener, but he's trying to do his foundation from M6EYG. Back to you.
0: This is M7OM, yeah. Being honest, it would be pretty nice for me to get my intermediate license centerfold eventually, being honest, but I don't think there is any rush to get my intermediate license, because stuff like this Echolink and all of this stuff does exist through the internet, and I can get contacts through the internet to other countries. Back to you, Paul.
1: Yeah, Roger, M6EYG. Are you on QRZ.com from the M6EYG?
0: Oh, my call sign's M7. Mike 7, Oscar, November. Yeah, I'm on QRZ, I think. Yeah, I have almost like hundreds of lookups. It's like crazy of how quickly you run. Get people searching you up on QRZ. Back to you.
1: I'm on QRZ.com. Yeah, nice talking to you, Dan, and try and get some more calls for you. Have a nice day as well. Nice talking to you in 73s, Dan.
0: This is Mike, so Oscar, November. Yeah, if there's any thank you, Paul, of getting in contact with me, it's definitely made a difference of going through Echolink and all of this through my phone to the internet and stuff. It's definitely made a difference, and I'm really glad people like you are starting to reach out to me and can hear me a lot more better now. Yeah, 7-3s, and I hope I talk to you again soon, Paul.
1: Yes, yeah, nice talking to you. Yeah, I'll talk to you that down to the log, yeah. 73's, Dan. Have a nice day. 73's.
0: This is Mike 7, Oscar, November. I'm not sure if there is any other stations of listening who would like to get in contact with me. My name is Dan. I'm from UK. Stalbridge, Kimber. I'm not sure if there's anybody across the seas or from other countries are listening, tuning in. It would be great if any stations will get back to me. I'm going on hold for before something gets confirmed.

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1: This is M7ONN. I'm not sure if this is Brian. I'm really bad off remembering all of this stuff. Back to you.
0: Dan, no worries. Breathe. You're okay. You're doing fantastic, to be honest. I've got a surprise for you in a minute. This person hasn't spoke on radio for years, and you've inspired her. She come upstairs and she says, she asked for your call sign. So in a minute, we'll leave your space. I've got a surprise for you, Dan. It's amazed me. Inspiration you have on people. You're fantastic, Dan. No worries. You've no need to worry. Just do it. Take it easy. Have a drink of pop or a cup of tea, whatever you drink. You're doing fantastic, fella. I'm proud of you. Mike 3, Bravo Delta Mike.
1: This is Mike 7, Oscar, November, going on standby for a minute, just to listening in to any other stations we'd like to talk.

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I'm not sure if there's any other stations are listening. If you want to say hi, my name is Dan. I won't vital snap. I'm pretty nice to talk to, being honest. I'm a pretty talkative person. Yeah, it'd be great if anybody else would like to talk to me.

0: 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You're very poor in
1: thumbnail,
0: Mary. You're quiet.
1: Like, the readability is not too good, and it's, like, the strength is okay, but the readability is just, I can't understand what you're saying. Back to you.
0: No, Mary, very poor. You sound like Dan used to. It's not working at the minute. I need to go through settings or something. Sorry about that. M3CAN, this is M3BDM.
1: This is M7RN, yeah. I'll just hold fire for a second and just wait to see if you could fix the settings. Don't understand bikes.

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1: Yes. I'm not sure if I have spoken to you before. My name is Zendan. I'm not sure. What is your name? Back to you.
2: No, I don't think we've spoken before, Dan. Yeah, my name's Phil, Papa Hotel India Lima, and I'm in Evesham in Worcestershire. Roger?
1: This is M7ONN. It's Bill, right, to confirm.
2: Yeah, can you come back with your name again, please? And it's a bit... It's a bit distorted, my end, with this with the phone. Did you say Bill, Bravo India Lima Lima, Roger?
1: This is M7ON. My name is Dan. It's your name. Your name is Bill, right? Your name. And back to you.
2: Oh, right. Okay. Yeah. Dan. No, it's Phil, Papa Hotel India Lima. Well, it's Philip. Papa Hotel India Lima India Papa. Back to you.
1: This is M7ON. It's Phil. Nice to talk to you, Phil, if that is correct. Yeah, I am. I'm on Echo Link through the internet through my phone because I did use my handhold, but it was this big signal and the readability wasn't so good and people couldn't understand what I was saying. Back to you.
2: M7 Oscar November November Mike 7 Tango Papa Tango. Yeah, I was listening to someone this morning on UpNet on the other radio, and they were talking about an app, and I thought, oh, I'll try that. And, yeah, I've just set it up now, and, yeah, it works okay.
1: This is M7ON. Yeah, it's really nice to talk to you, Phil. I don't know what too much to say. Like, what type of setup do you have of radios and stuff? Back to you.
2: M7 TPT returning. Well, my shack consists of FT991 Alpha Yaesu, which I use for CW and all the FT8, FT4s, etc. And I also have a Yaesu FTDX101MP as well. But I just use that for voice. I'm not setting that up for any FT8 or anything like that. Antennas is a 7-band cobweb antenna, and I also have a half-wave N-fed wire that does up to 80 meters. Back to you.
1: This is M7ON. Yeah, that's pretty interesting, Phil, what setup. I always ask people what type of setup people have, and people always have different types of radios and stuff. I guess it's preference and how much money people can actually put into the hobby of amateur radio, being honest. You could barely spend anything or just buy expensive radios. Back to you.
2: M7TPT returning. Yeah, well, I got my mate into it, and I've been licensed now probably about 5.5 years, but I got my mate into it, and he's only been licensed for about 7 months probably, and he's spent over 10 grand already with all this. He's got all he's got a radio mast, he's got a X beams and what have you on it on top of it. It's got a FTDX 101, Yaesu 710, one of the FT is it 510 for 270. He's got loads of stuff. He's just nuts, Roger.
1: This is M7ONN. Yeah, I'm not sure, Phil, what is your friend foundation intermediate or fall back to you?
2: He's just M7TPT. He's just foundation. He's only passed about 8 months, and I've passed about 5.5 years, and I've just decided I'm going to do the intermediate over the winter and then take it after Christmas. Roger.
1: This is M7. Yeah, that sounds pretty good idea. I've been having a good look into the intermediate. It would be something I would like to do, but we have like Echolink and all of this stuff now, and like 25 watts is okay for me for now because I'm not doing HF, and I've been getting good distance with 5 watts. I've been getting up to the Licky Hills from Kimber, where I am from, back to you.
2: M7TPT return.

0: I'll tell you what, 25 watt. I'm always been, even when I was on CB radio donkeys years ago, I've always been a QRP station. So 25 watts is great. I mean, I've got an X beam. I've not even put it up yet, you know, but yeah, 25 watts is plenty, especially for CW and FT8 and what do you do FT8?
1: This is Sunderland. I don't feel I only do through the internet all simplex right now, and at the I am part of Starbridge Radio Club, and they've been letting me use their HF radio, but I use 25 watts there, and I've got some good distance contacts. Back to you.
0: Yeah, I'm 7 TPT returning. Yeah, 25 watts is great. It's all you. Well, for what I need, it's fine. It'll make contacts all over the world. I think I've got about 180 countries so far. So that ain't too bad, is it, for 25 whiskers, Roger?
1: Yeah, yeah, it's a pretty good deal for 25 watts. I thought was when I started to look into it, I thought, oh, 25 watts isn't like I'm definitely have to go straight to intermediate 400 watts. But it would be nice eventually go to intermediate because the radio I'm going to get like next week does 50 watts. So I can only use 25. So it would be rewarding to actually get my intermediate license eventually. But I could start looking into that around January, February time. Back to you, Phil.
0: Yeah, Roger. What radio are you getting?
1: This is MZ9. Just stand by for a sec when I get the name of it.

0: I'm not sure if you heard what I said then. Back to you.
1: No, I didn't get any of that. I did you start off and then it just went dead, Roger.
0: Yeah, it's called a TYT. They're 9800 plus. It's like a Vicor radio. I'm getting a good offer for it. The Miskins at the club's getting it sorted out for me. Back to you.
1: Oh, Roger. Yeah, so is that a full HF radio, or is it just 10 metres or something like that?
0: This is MZNRN. Yeah, it's it does HF. It does 10 metres on HF, but I would have to get a NFED wire for that, but I would probably just use it for simplex. For now, before I do HF with it, I'm not sure if people use 10 meters back to you with HF.
1: M7TPT. To be fair, I wouldn't bother. If it's only 10 meters, I wouldn't bother. I would just save up a bit more money and get yourself a full HF at a radio, because, you know, I mean, obviously you've been on CB, obviously, and you know what the bands are like on 11 meters. Well, that's exactly the same as it is on CB, obviously, and you know what the bands are like on 11 meters. Well, that's exactly the same as it is on

0: Yeah, probably get a second-hand one. It's pretty nice. Back to you, Phil.
1: M7TPT, yeah, that's it. You know, you can get yourself something like a Yaesu FT450. You know, they're quite good radios. One of my mates has got one of those, and he does well with it. He does all the HF and or FT8 and what have you with it. And it's only a cheap radio, but it does the trick. And he's also got a 2N70 radio. I mean, you can pick 2N70 radios up for hardly nothing second-hand, you know, so that might be the way to go, really. But, yeah, have a look on, I'm on QRZ. Have a look at my page, and you'll see my radios and my dog. Well, my dogs have died now, but there's some pictures of them up there, Roger.
0: This is M7RN. Yeah, could you like say your call sign, but for me to write it down? But could you say it like slow enough for me to write this down, please? Back to you, Phil.
1: Okie dokie, seven, T, Tango, Papa, Tango, Mike, seven, Tango, Papa, Tango, Roger.
0: This is M7RN. Yeah, I got your call sign as Mike, Tango, Tango, Papa, Tango. Is that correct?
1: I'm an M7, the same as you. So it's going to be M7, Tango, Papa, Tango. Roger.
0: This is M7RN. Yeah, I got that, Phil. Back to you. Just go on standby for a second when I do something.
1: Yeah, Roger. Are you using a phone to talk to me on? Oh, sorry. Yeah, you said standby. Yeah. Well, I can see you in the in a box, your call sign. So yeah. Okay. Well, I'll just chat on for a minute. And yeah, I've also got a Yaesu FT300D, which I use upstairs for gym wanking, but I haven't used it because when I go to bed early, I use that upstairs in the bedroom for chin wagging, and I've got a Diamond X50 on the front of the house, which I use for that. And I've also got an X30 in the loft for the one on my my station downstairs, Roger.
0: This is M7RN. Yeah, but I was listening. I have Bluetooth headphones. I just quickly had them on my notes. Yeah, I got your call sign and stuff. I will definitely look you up on QRZ in a bit. Yeah, everybody seems to have these their Diamond TX Diamond antenna things. Like every person I'm talking to mostly has a Diamond antenna. It seems it's a really popular antenna people are using. Back to you, Phil.
1: M7TPT returning. Yeah, they're good. They're good. They're good antennas. They are good antennas. You don't need anything big. I used to have a Diamond 510, which was as big as like an you know the old silver rod, but it was very flimsy in the wind. And for what dB gain you get in extra from an X50, you might as well just have a just you know. I think the X50 is about 1200 mil or something like that, and they're brilliant. So I've just got a little J pole, which I put that on, and it's just outside the front bedroom window. And then all the other antennas are at the back of the house. So yeah, so we're X50 or an X30. X50 is a little bit bigger than an X30 Diamond. But they work well. I think all little home-based antennas work well anyway. Back to you.

0: This is M7RN. Yeah, it's. I will have to definitely have to do research in, but the antenna I got right now is fine. But the only radio I have right now is a handheld Quanchang UVK6, and that's connected to a vertical dipole antenna. But I am using hub net and with my phone and stuff right now because I can't access it. The signal's just awful if I was talking through my handhold. Back to you, Phil.
1: Yeah, well, that's it. I mean, where I'm just looking at your QRZ, Daz, and that much on it, is that? How long have you been licensed for?
0: This is M7RN. Yeah, well, I've only been licensed for like a week, almost a week at this point, a few days. I recently only passed my foundation license. It's been pretty much of a challenge to get my foundation license, being honest. It's been on and off for over two years, but I have persevered and I have believed in myself, and I'm guessing if you put your mind to something, you can do it. And I've got to keep eventually put my mind to it for my intermediate. But I'm pretty chuffed and happy right now. I am on air and talking and meeting new people and get to know them a bit. Back to you, Phil.
1: M7TPT returning, yeah, well, that's it. That's what it's all about, isn't it, really? Yeah, that's what it's all about. And just making new contacts, new friends, you know, it's great. But, you know, it's just, it took me, I did mine when we had that virus, you know, the virus, and we was in lockdown. And I thought, oh, I'd have a go at doing it. I've been on the CB ages. And to be fair, I wish I'd have done the intermediate straight after. Because there's a lot of stuff in the intermediate which like sort of goes back to foundation. So, yeah, I wish I'd have, carried on. But I never. So I've got to sort of, like, get all that into my head again. So, yeah, I shall start doing it when it gets a bit colder and we're, dark nights and all that. I'll sit at the table and just go through it and then give it a couple of months and then give it a go. Take the test and see if I can get the old M9, Roger.
0: This is M7. Yeah, Phil, it's not ready. The end of the world. It's not really life or death at this point. We both got our foundation licenses. If I eventually take all you take it, the intermediate, it doesn't really matter if you don't pass it through the first time because you're already licensed already. So you can just re-study a bit more and go back on those stuff you're struggling with and retake the test. Back to you, Phil.
1: M7TPT, but that's it, Dan, isn't it? At the end of the day, you're just going to take the test and get an extra 75 watts. You know what I mean? But I want to, me and my mate, we want to get a repeater and have a repeater. We can't do it on a foundation license, but we can do it on a intermediate. So we're going to set a repeater up at my mate's house because she's obviously got a massive mast up about Christ, I don't know, it's high, so 40 metres, and then I'll be the key holder of it, and we'll do that. But as you said, I've already got a licence, so getting an extra 75 watts is, even if I take it next spring, you know, you either pass or you fail, it's no, you know, it's no no bother, is it? You can always take it again.
0: This is M7RN. Yeah, that's the point, being honest. Like, it's not like if you fail your intermediate, you can lose your license. Like, with amateur racing, it's just forgiven. Like, you can just retake the intermediate test at the end of the day. But I'm not sure what the perks are of having intermediate. Like, I'm not sure what more things you could do already of, like, because you could still do a lot with foundation. But could you tell me what the perks are of actually having a intermediate license done, and there were 75 watts being on? Is that to you, Phil?
1: M7TPT. Well, to be fair, I think it's just an extra 75 watts. I'm not even sure if we get any extra bands, because, no, I'm not sure. So it'd be a bit more power, I think, that's all it is. And obviously you can do a few more things like, you know, repeaters and stuff. But I haven't really looked into what you can do more with the foundation. I mean, intermediate's a little bit harder than foundation, you know, because obviously you've got to know a bit more about your power and all that, and what interference and, you know, and safety and stuff. But at the end of the day, it's all there in the books and stuff. There's plenty of stuff online to learn. So, yeah, I don't think I'd be capable of doing the full license, because that's more technical and it just goes above my head. You know, I'm getting on now. I can't take it in like I used to when I was younger, Roger.
0: This is M7RN. Yeah, yeah, well, that's like the point. If I ever get to my intermediate, I'm probably just going to, like, stop at intermediate. You know, it's like, I think full is, like, ridiculous at that point. You'll get, like, 1,000 watts at full, but with 100 watts, you could probably just, you could get runabouts with 25 watts already. It's it's not that much difference with it. I'm guessing people could just hear you a bit more clearer, but it's people's decision at the end of the day if they go to from intermediate to full. But I would probably just do intermediate and stop at intermediate, because that's more than enough power I would need. Back to you, Phil.
1: M7TPT, you're right, Dan, you're right. You know, I know people around my area who used to be like foundation, and then they changed the law on it, so they went to intermediate, and then obviously some of the intermediates, when they changed the law, they went to four licenses, and I'm kind of even tied to shoelaces. So I don't know how they passed, the intermediate. So that's the way it is, though, isn't it? That's the way things changes and stuff. So, yeah. But as I said, I'll have a go at doing it. And if I fail, I'll just stop on 25 whiskers. It don't make a difference to me.
0: This is I do believe in you, Phil. You could probably do it. And I would probably be motivated. You're making me more motivated to take my intermediate, but there is no worse way to take my intermediate. So I'm pretty happy with 25 watts. And I don't like with full, like, that's going to be a bit too much overwhelming for me, because I have autism and ADHD and all that stuff. And it's just be a bit too overwhelming. It was overwhelming with foundation, but I really would like to, like, prove everybody wrong and eventually get to intermediate. Yeah, but it's really nice to talk to you, Phil. Back to you.
1: Yeah, it's nice to talk to you as well, Dan. And, I mean, if I was you, I would carry on trying to get you intermediate. You've only just passed your foundation, so it's all in your head still. You know, I mean, as I said, I passed mine about five and a half years ago, so it's in there, but it's hidden away, so I have to be refreshed on it. So, yeah. Anyway, Dan, I'm going to have to shoot off. I'm going to go on to my other radios and in the shack and see what's about on the HF. So it's been nice to talk to you, and hopefully we can chat again. Good thing about this phone thing is I can see your call sign in a box. And I can see myself, and I can also see a G6 Hotel Bravo Foxtrot as well. So, yeah, it's nice to chat, and hopefully we can have a chat again. So I'll say M7.

0: zero, sorry, M7ONN, M7TPT going clear. Thanks for the chat, Dan, 73.
1: This is M7ON. Yeah, 73 is Phil, it's really good to talk to you. I have been looking a bit into this intermediate, but like I'm guessing if like I have been watching some videos about intermediate when I do get bored, but I don't feel really rushed right now to go to the intermediate, but I have been watching videos about it. Yeah, 7 and 3 is Phil, it's really nice to talk to you. I hope I talk to you soon, in a few days or like any other time you'll come back in to talk to me. Yeah, 7-3 is.
0: Yeah, 7-3 is Dan. Take care. Good night.
1: This is Mike 7, Oscar November. I'm not sure if there is any other stations are listening in. Would you like to talk to me? Yeah, I'm going back on standby, waiting to see if there's other stations would like to talk to me or have a chat. And I'll just be hoping there would be a few people listening, being honest. But I'm guessing people are listening, but just doing other stuff. Yeah, then I'll be on standby.

0: 7 Oscar November, November, Mike 7 Oscar November, November. This is Mike 7 Tango India Juliet / P, over.
1: This is Mike 7 Oscar November, November. I can hear you, but your readability with the, like, there is a bit of background noise where you are coming through. Back to you.
0: Mike 7 Tango India Juliet / A. So yeah, I'm in Old Colwyn, so I'm not normally from here, so I'm getting good propagation over the water. So since it's poor, I won't keep you too long, but just want to see if I can get through. Am I reading any better? Over to you, Mike 7 Oscar November, November.
1: This is M7 Oran. Yeah, it's good to talk to you. Like, it's like I can understand what you're saying, but it's like when I was using my handheld before I used Echo Link, and it was like really like I can hear you, but there is a lot of background noise coming through of interference or something. Yeah, my name is Dan. I am based in Timber, Stourbridge, and then what type of, are you through Echo Link or are you using a handheld, and what is your name? Back to you.
0: Mike 7, can I get returning? So I'm current, the name's Tim, Tango India Mike. I'm at an alternate address, currently based in Old Colwyn, and I'm using the Anytone 878 UV2 Plus on turbo power. What kit are you using? Back to you, Mike 7 Oscar November November.
1: This is M7 Oran. Yeah, I'm just using through the internet right now, through my phone, because I had not bad experience. Like, it's, I sound a lot more clearer now. I'm using my phone. I do have a handhold. It's a

0: Longchang QVK6, and it's going through a long piece of coax up to a vertical dipole antenna. Back to you.
1: Mike 7 Tango India Juliet Flash A. Oh, it's good to hear the Quanchangs, they're pretty good. You can flash them with alternate firmware, which be quite fun. So currently on the HT, I'm usually based down in Kent. I also work on my FT710, which can be fun. But just on the HT, so stuck on 2m77, and I'm quite excited. I've already got contact with the island man. That's what I'm doing. So on holiday at the moment. Back to you, Mike 7, Oscar November.
0: This is Jensen. Yeah, I'm hoping you are having a good holiday. It's good to meet you. I couldn't hear what it was, a bit staticky, like the signal. Like, could you please say your name again, please? Back to you. This is M7ON. Yeah, your signal is not so great. I couldn't hear what you were saying. You just kept on like jumping in and out, and it was really a lot more louder with background noise. Back to you. I'm not sure if you try to repeat what you said. Just see if it would, I could hear what you're saying. Back to you.

0: 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Calling and listening.
1: This is Emerson again. I'm not sure if you could hear me properly. Back to you.
2: Mike 7 Oscar November November from Mike 7 Tango India Juliet Flash 8. I've just moved. Any better on the reception? Over.
1: Signals are a lot more better. I didn't catch your name. Could you repeat your name, please? And what you were saying before, back to you. You're a lot more better at signal.

0: 9th of November, November. The name is my physical QTA is in Dartford, Kent, but currently working from an alternate address, currently based at the Old Cowan area. That's the 9th of November, November.
1: This is MZN. Yeah, I heard you were from, thank you, from Stratford. I couldn't hear the rest of what you were saying or what your name was. Back to you.

This is Central, I'm not sure in a bit when you are like stable with your connection, you could get back to me. Yeah, I'll do send for you for now because I can't hear what you are saying, but I would love to talk to you again when you like when your connection is a lot more better, maybe like later on this evening for me. Back to you.

This is them saying, yeah, well, same for you, sir. It's just like really hard to hear what you are saying right now because like it keeps on like breaking in and out, and it's really heavy with like some like statically sounds. Yeah, I hope I talk to you when you have a bit more better connection. Yeah, same for you for now.

0: This is M7O, and then I'm not sure if there's any other stations are listening and would like to talk to me. Going on standby. This is M7O, and yeah, I have, I can hear the Gulf X-ray station you're coming through. Okay, I can hear you enough. Back to you.
1: Yes, okay, well, very good. I didn't catch the call sign, I'm afraid. But the name here is Steve, Sierra Tango Echo Victor Echo. And the call sign is Golf Whiskey, Figure 1, X-ray, Victor Charlie. I'm located in southeast Wales, near Abergavenny, in southeast Wales. And I'm running just 5 watts into a homemade quarter wave ground plane. Back to you, M7, but not much call sign. But you could repeat that several times over.
0: This is Mike 7 Oscar November. Yeah, my name is Dan. I am on using like talking you through my phone. I have a handheld Quantung UVK6 and it's a long cable going out the window to a vertical dipole, but it's not too good to talk to you people with HubNet because it's just people can barely hear what I'm saying. Yeah, can I have your name, please? Back to you.
1: Yeah, sorry, Dan, you asked a question, you asked me something, but I missed it just as the repeater gave up its announcement, so I missed that. Yeah, okay, Dan, 7th November. And, yeah, that's all good. So you did ask me a question.

0: Please go ahead again with that, over.
1: This is M7LN. Yeah, I was just asking what your name is. I'm not sure if you heard what I said, but I'm not sure. Like, I know you're only putting 5 watts through, but I'm not sure if you could put a bit more power through, or if you're just on the handhold. Back to you.
0: Okay, Dan. No, I can't, I'm afraid. It's just a little handheld port, portable, and it's running into a homemade quarter-wave vertical that I built, which is sitting outside the shack. Not very high. It's not very high, but that's all I've got. I have got the radio, but it's rather old. It doesn't have any GPS tones on it, so I can't use that at all. So that would give me about 25 watts. But I need to get something else perhaps with a bit more power. But it was interesting. I do listen around some of the repeaters in there, and the internet up there, which I find fascinating, actually. I'm all new to this. I've not been on 2 meters for probably, 40 years maybe. It's a long time. Last time I was on 2, I was using homebrew equipment, and then I had a TR751 multi-mode as well. I was using all sorts of homebrew stuff and high Westminster and all sorts of gear back then. So this little Bofang handy, which costs £20, I find it once I've got grips for programming.
1: It's like you have to do what you have to do with, like, try to get with your setup. Like, it's not the end of the world. Like, you're coming through a bit stuckly with the signal, but like, it's still nice to talk to you. I couldn't catch your name, what your name was, but like, it doesn't matter too much. I'm not sure in the next over you could say your name again. It's just a bit hard to understand what you're saying, but I can hear what you are saying. Yeah, back to you.
0: Yes, okay, Dan, I understand. It probably is a marginal signal. I mean, the hub net isn't that strong with me, and I'm only running 5 watts. And the name is Steve. My name is Steve. Sierra, Tango, Echo, Victor, Echo, Steve is my name, Dan. And if you want any more information, you can stick my call sign into QRZ.com. You'll find me on QRZ, so you can see what I'm running. Although I am working from home today, I'm not up on a hill. So I hope you've got some of that, Dan. Back to you, M7, Oscar, November, GW1X, please see it.
1: This is M7, okay. Yeah, I think it's your name is, what I'm getting is, hearing is Flanders. I'm not sure if that is correct, but you can on the next over you can confirm that it's just a bit hard to, like, I'm trying to, you know what I mean, like, it's good to, it's okay to hear you, but it's just a bit hard to hear what you're saying, but it's fine, like, what you are doing. It's like, I can't really judge of, like, what setup people have at the end of the day, like, but it's just like with the hobby of, like, of the radio people are choosing to use and the situation people are out in, like, just give a minute, in, like, of their setups and stuff. I'm not too sure if you're here once then, like, I think it's good to really talk to you, being honest. I'm really glad people are actually chatting to me and stuff, being honest. I've got to talk to some amazing people who are so kind and amazing, being honest. And I'm really joined this hobby, but I only recently got my foundation license, like the course that I'm only last, like, a few days ago, actually, and it's been over 2 years in the making, and I think if I put my mind to something, I can do it and stuff. Yeah, I'll go back to you.
2: His name is Steve. Steve is his name. This is Golf Mike Zero Romeo Mike Lima. I'm not going to stay on, but his name is Steve.
1: This is MZ9. Yeah, Steve, if you can hear me, that's pretty good. I am, like, handholds are, it's amazing how you're still getting out to me with a handhold, being honest, HubNet, like, I do give it to you of actually using getting access through the internet with your handhold back to you.
0: Yes, okay, Dan. Thank you very much to the GM station. I'm gonna wish you a very good evening. I think the signal is a little bit marginal from the repeat here, so you must be really struggling. I'm running very low power, so it's not really fair. So I will wish you a very good evening. Smashing the talk, and congratulations on the license, and keep going. It's a great hobby. So many different facets. So very, very good. So all the best to you, Dan. Thanks for having a chat this evening, and thank you very much to the GM station as well. And I'll wish you a very good evening, because I'm making life difficult. QRP is life is probably too short for QRP, I think is the term. Dan, tonight, so Mike 7, Oscar, November. This is Golf Whiskey 1 X-Ray, Victor Charlie 73.
1: This is this is MZ9. It's really good to talk to you, Steve. If that's it's really nice to talk to you. Like, even if you're using a handhold, I'm hoping I could talk to you in the future. But I'm hoping you enjoy it. I'm not too sure about your. I'm guessing you were saying you are in Wales, but. I think I'm not sure if you're my first contact person talking to somebody in Wales. I'm hoping it is lovely and scenic, being honest. Seven threes. I hope you enjoy the rest of your evening. Yeah, seven threes for now.
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1: 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The break station, I'm not sure. Hi, my name is Dan. I'm not sure if like how the signal is and how you can hear me. What is your name as well and your call sign? Back to you.
3: Good evening, Dan. This is M3CAN. It's Mary, Brian's wife, M3BDM. Nice to make acquaintances with you finally, and congratulations on you passing your M7 last week. This is M3CAM, back to you.
1: This is M7RN. Thanks for getting into contact with me. I'm guessing you have been hearing me talking before, and I'm really glad to talk to you. Yeah, back to you.
3: No, I haven't spoke to you before, but you spoke to Brian, M3BDM. That is my husband. That's why I'm speaking to you. Not that's why I'm speaking to you, but I wanted to make contact with you. I'm intrigued in how far you've come over the last 2 years and passing your M7 over last week or so.
1: This is M7RN. Yeah, thanks for congratulating me. It's really nice to talk to you. I'm not too much to say, but thank you of coming on the air and having a coming in and saying hi and stuff. Back to you.

0: Yeah, I'm really intrigued in how far you've come. I've passed my M3 same time as Brian, M3 BDM. I think you were a couple of weeks after, to be fair. And not used radio since. I've been using Echolink once or twice. That's it since I've come back on radio, but I've not been intrigued, but I was intrigued in listening to you. And then Brian said that you were thanking him and you got used to using Echolink on through your phone, so I thought I'd come and make contact with you.
1: This is M7RN. Yeah, thank you for getting in contact with me. Thank you for like having the confidence of them coming on and helping it to actually have a conversation with me. And back to you.
0: Yeah, you're very welcome, Dan. I tried speaking to you earlier, but Brian's radio, well, handheld weren't working. And I tried using my phone through Echolink on Ubnet, but it won't work. So I had to reset all my phone and then try again, but it's working now. So I'm glad to make contact with you as well.
1: This is M7RN. Yeah, it's really good to talk to you. I'm guessing I was a bit of an inspiration to of, like the confidence of you coming on to helping it to have a conversation with me. I'm not sure what your name was. Back to you.
0: Yeah, this is M3CAN. My name is Mary, Dan. Back to you.
1: This is M7RN. Yeah, Mary. I'm not sure if like I can definitely hear a relay of like of it. You repeat like talking. I'm not sure if you're listening on through another device as well. Back to you, Mary.
0: Sorry, Dan, you're listening to Brian's radio. I'm in the next bedroom, so I could come and contact you. Hope that's a bit better.
1: This is M7RN. Yeah, that's okay, Mary. It's really nice to talk to you. I'm guessing, Brian, I'm not sure how you got into amateur radio, being honest, if, like, Brian gave you inspiration or you were like it's no way around, you started to look into it. Back to you, Mary.
0: Yeah, I've been inspired. I grew up with my family and my parents on CB radio, and then when I met Brian, he was in CB radio too, and then he was inspired into going to amateur radio, and I followed his footsteps, so here I am.
1: This is M7RN. Yeah, Mary, I think that's mostly, it was families, being honest. Like, earlier on, I was listening in, and there was I think it was a 12-year-old girl was on here. She was, like, super young. She's just got her foundation license, and I'm guessing the only reason why she's got that is through family of their as amateurs as well of teaching her the study, helping over the material. Back to you, Mary.
0: Yeah, Brian's just told me, he says he was listening outside when you were speaking to her. She was using sort of one of her relatives' call signs, but it's giving her inspiration to come on to amateur radio, and that's all we need really, isn't it?
1: This is M7RN. Yeah, I'm guessing that's it with people, being honest. If their family, their father or their granddad did amateur radio, it just gets spread down, being honest. I wish more people actually getting to amateur radio. It's just a bit, feels a bit sad, being honest, of like calling out on repeaters and stuff, and there's like barely any answer. Like, it's just amazing with HopperNet, being honest, because it brings people, connects everybody through the internet, and there's always got to be somebody listening. Back to you, Mary.
0: Yeah, I understand what you're saying. I understand that you're not very well in yourself. You've got problems. I'm surmising that you've got same problems as my son. And it gives me inspiration and inspires me how far people such as you and my son goes in life when they've been told they can't do it. And congratulations to you. That's all I can say at this moment. That's why I'm inspired by it. And well done on you passing your foundation. What gave you the inspiration, Dan, to do it?
1: This is Enzo now. Yeah, I when I was a bit more younger, I saw videos on YouTube and stuff about it. And I thought that was pretty cool, being honest, but it wasn't really the time to actually do the right mindset to actually get a license. But I'm really glad I've accomplished and achieved something. Like, people were doubting me, I wouldn't actually get my foundation license, being honest, and I proved everybody wrong. Like, when I was younger, my dad and my mom thought I would never learn how to ride a bike because of my cerebral palsy and stuff, and it was with my balance and stuff, and I proved everybody wrong. And when I was a bit more older, I learned how to ride a unicycle, actually, and I proved everybody wrong in that. And now I just proved everybody wrong. I have got my foundation license, and I guess if I have the right mindset and stuff, I can do it. It's just been a bit challenging, being honest, with my autism, and I'm dyslexic as well. Back to you, Mary.
0: Wow, Dan, wow, the inspiration, wow. My son even knew that you were poor with. My son's not as bad as what you just explained to me, but he has got his ailments and that, and they said that he couldn't do what he needed to do and this, that and whatever in life, but he's achieved it, and well done to him, and wow, well done to you for coming so far in life with what you've done and show people that you can do it. And that's what gives me the inspiration to push my son, not push him, but give him the appraisers and things that he needs for him to come this far. Back to you, Dan.
1: This is Enzo. Yeah, I thought I would, I just can't believe that I've actually accomplished my foundation license, being honest. I can't wait to prove everybody wrong when I eventually get my intermediate, but there is no hurry to get my intermediate anytime soon, because 25 watts is. But my dad did reach out to Starbridge Radio Club when I was talking about it, and he spoke to somebody called John, and then John said, come along to a club meeting, and they've been helping me with my studying, actually. They've been really supportive and stuff. Back to you.
0: Yeah, you've only got to ask people to give you that little helping hand. You've got to really, really, not really, really ask, but you've got to have the inspiration to ask. And a lot of people like you and my son and other people like out there, they haven't got the confidence to ask. So you need that little bit of a pull or a little bit of a push in life for you to get the confidence to ask. It's been nice talking to you, Dan.

0: I'm going to make this my last final. Hopefully I will speak to you soon. And it'd be nice contacting you. Welcome to Amateur Radio. So I'm going to say good night, God bless. Nice speaking to you. Thanks to Umnet for the use of, and nice talking to you, Dan. M3CAN, Mary Green Clear.
1: This is N7M. Yeah, 7-3, Mary. It's really nice to talk to you. Yeah, I'm really proud, and I feel really accomplished of it, being honest. When I was a bit more younger, I wasn't really good with my communication, and I'm really glad I've persevered with my communication and stuff. And I, this is like talking to people like you, like giving me confidence and actually talking and stuff, and that helps with my speech and stuff. Yeah, 7-3, Mary, it's really nice to talk to you. I'm not sure if you could ask Brian to come back on to Hubnet. Back to you, 7-3.
0: Yeah, he's listening outside, Dan, so hopefully he'll come back and talk to you when he's just been in Edisig. 73's Dan, and 73's whoever else is listening outside. Good night, God bless, Dan.
2: 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M7ONN. Dan, I'm just going to go fire sig. 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So I'm just going to go fire a cigarette, Dan, and anybody else who wants to use Hubnet, it clears Hubnet up a bit for them to use. So this is Mike 3, Bravo Delta Mike, going on standby.
1: This is M7IN. Yeah, I'll talk to you in a bit, Brian. I've gone on standby. I'm going to go on my handhold, actually, and go on the simplex channels. But I'm still going to listen to Hubnet. And I'll give any other stations would like to talk and to each other. I'm going on standby.
3: This is Lima Uniform 7, Charlie Mike Zulu. Do you copy, Hora?
1: This is M7ORM, and yeah, I do hear you. Back to you.
3: All right. Very good evening. This is Lima United 7, Charlie Mike Zulu, QTH, Buenos Aires, in Argentina. Over.
1: This is nice to talk to you. My name is Dan. I'm not sure if you've been listening into our conversation. Can I have your name, please? Back to you.
3: All right. I didn't get a call sign. I'm sorry, I'm in portable here with via EchoLink. The name is Robin, Romeo Oscar Bravo, India, November. And we are in Buenos Aires, capital of Argentina, at the onset of spring tomorrow. And we have quite kind of a hefty downpour around here. All right, but it's beautiful in a sense, because it's a change of season, and it's quite interesting. So back to you. Thank you. Over.
1: This is Mike 7 Oscar November. Yeah, that is my call sign. Back to you, Robin.
3: Roger, Mike 7, Oscar, November, I believe. I have got nothing to write down here. I'm with my smartphone, portable,

0: I didn't get your name and your QTH, please. Go ahead.
1: This is MZORNN. Yeah, my name is Delta Alpha November, and I am from the UK, and I'm based in Stourbridge, Kimber. Back to you, Robin.
0: All right, Dan. Yes, I copied you. So it's a good modulation. Here is the local time is 4:45 in the afternoon. 4:45, and I'm using just my smartphone with the Echo Link loaded into it. And thank you very much for the signal report, and a very good evening to you. As I said, 4:45 in the afternoon. Back to you, Dan. Mike 7, Oscar November, November, Lima United 7, Charlie Mike Zulu, portable.
1: This is M7RN. Yeah, it's really nice to talk to you, Robin. I'm really glad some more countries are coming through HubNet. It's really nice to talk to you. I'm based in the UK, Stourbridge, Kimber, and I'm part of Stourbridge Radio Club. Back to you.
0: I barely could understand. There is a lot of background noise around here, but what I could get is that you're in a radio club. That's nice. You can look up my info on at qrz.com. All those my particulars are there, and I'll confirm this QSO to you. All right, Dan. And thank you very much for the night QSO. Mike 7, Oscar November, November, LU7, Charlie Mike Zulu. Often clear, 73s. All the very best. Thank you, Dan. 73s.
1: This is M7RN. Yeah, it's really nice to talk to you, Robin. Yes, M3s for now. I hope I talk to you again through HubNet soon. Yes, M3s.
2: LU7, Charlie Mike Zulu. This is Kilo Charlie 4, Kilo India November.
1: This is M7ORN. Do you hear me okay? My name is Dan. Back to you.

0: Cure, that was a station ending with Kilo India November. This is Lima United 7, Charlie Mike Zulu. The name is Robin, QTH, Buenos Aires. So go ahead, please.
1: Oh, this is
2: okay,
1: Mike
2: good evening
1: 7,
2: to you, Robin.
1: November,
2: this is
1: yeah,
2: Kilo Charlie 4, Kilo India November.
1: Yeah,
2: and the name is Ricky.
1: I'm not sure if
2: Romeo
1: I've
2: India Charlie
1: to
2: Kilo
1: Robin.
2: Yankee.
1: I do get
2: and we're located
1: Robin,
2: in North Carolina here in the United States. And I understood you were mobile there, but I just wanted to come in and make a quick contact with you. You got good audio coming into the mountains of North Carolina here in the USA. Lima United 7, Charlie Mike Zulu. This is Kilo Charlie 4, Kilo India November. Lima United 7, Charlie Mike Zulu. This is Kilo Charlie 4, Kilo India November.

0: Robin, and thank you for your call. And you're coming through quite clear. Thank you very much. I didn't get your name. I know you are in North Carolina, United States. KC4, Kilo India November. By the way, we are having here quite of a thunderstorm coming up, and at the onset of spring, so it's quite of a downpour at the moment. So back to you, KC4, Kilo India November, Lima United 7, Charlie Mike Zulu and the group. Over.
1: Okay, Robin, yeah, the name here is Ricky, Romeo, India, Charlie, Kilo, Yankee, Ricky. And, yeah, it looks like we're going to have a storm here. We had a bad storm yesterday evening. It's been really hot. And so we'll probably get some more rain this evening. And we're just 1 hour's different in time from you. We're about 11 minutes before 4 in the afternoon here. So, but anyway, I just want to jump in my quick contact with you. I think some more people's on the reflector here, and don't want to tie it up. But we'll log you into QRZ, and I'd appreciate it if you could confirm it there. We'll put it down as 70 centimeters FM, and look forward to getting a confirmation on you. So be careful out there. Have a good rest of your evening, Robin. Enjoy the contact. LU7 CMZ, this is KC4 KIN 73.
2: This is Mike.
0: Roger, KC4 Kilo India November, LU7, Charlie Mike Zulu, portable via Echolink. It works wonderfully with the smartphone. Something which for me works out very nicely, Rick. And all the very best to you. Have a wonderful week ahead. Hope to see you again soon. I'm on QRZ.com as well. And I'll lock this contact accordingly. So, best 73, Rick, and hope to see you again. Many DX. All the very best. KC4, Kilo India November. Lima Uniform 7, Charlie Mike Zulu, portable. Off and clear. Bye. 73.
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0: Mike Zero, Victor Alpha Zulu, coming through to me loud and clear. 5 and 9 to me here. I'm using my All-Star node tonight. This is Mike 7, Whiskey, Juliet Oscar.
1: Yeah, Oscar, thanks for returning the call. I'm currently mobile M6 northbound, 8 miles from the M50

0: signal's just starting to break up now, probably just where you are. But I'm just losing it at the moment. Mike 7, Whiskey, Juliet Oscar.
1: Whiskey, Juliet Oscar, yeah, I am mobile, F6 northbound, F6 northbound, 8 from M56, turn off.
0: Zero, Victor Alpha Zulu. Yeah, like I say, I think just starting to lose the signal at the moment. So I'll say 73 is to you. Signal report at the moment is about 5, about 5 and a 2, I would say. This is Duncan, not sure if we've spoken before. QTH is Fairbourne, North West Wales, but I'm using an All-Star node. 73 is Mike 7, Whiskey, Juliet Oscar.
1: Yeah, 73, you take care. Thanks for the

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1: Station returning, didn't quite catch the call sign. This is Mike 7 Whiskey Juliet Oscar, QTH is Fairbourne, North West Wales. So back to you.
0: Yeah, good evening. The call sign is M8 PWR Mike 8 Papa Whiskey Romeo. Currently mobile, heading into Wales, North Wales. Just about to get to Queens Ferry, so it'll be MW 8 PWR. Name this side is Dave.
1: Mike 8 PWR, thanks very much for responding there, Dave. Yeah, you're coming through 5 and 9. Very clear signal to me. Very clear.

0: indeed. Like I say, the QTHU is Fairbourne, but I'm connecting through an All-Star node. Mike 7 Whiskey, Juliet Oscar, back to you.
1: Yeah, no problem at all. Is that an All-Star node, a Raspberry Pi in a handheld, or is it direct through a computer? Just, I've not been in the radio hobby for quite some time, and things have moved on. MW8, PWR mobile.
0: PWR, it's one of these Raspberry Pi built units connected to the internet. I've got somebody to make it for me, and so it's coming wirelessly over the node, and works very well indeed. 2 meters and indeed 70 is very, very quiet in this neck of the woods, so it's been a godsend, quite honestly. It really opens up the channels, what you can hear, so I would definitely recommend them. Mike, some Whiskey, Juliet Oscar.
1: Yeah, okay. Are you using a handheld to access it then through to the Raspberry Pi?
0: Negative, not at the moment. I'm actually using my base station 2 meter, which is a little Anytone, 77 UV with a diamond stick on the roof, but it's very good for using. I've got the Baofengs and TID radios lying around. It's very good because you can use it, you can reach anywhere in the house, so I can be monitoring in any room, but at the moment I'm on the base station 2 meter M7WJ.
1: Yeah, okay. I used to have a Raspberry Pi a few years ago, well, many years ago, and played with it a little bit, and then lost interest and didn't really do much at all after that, but quite interested. I'm just pulling the Asda Queen's Ferry to get some fuel, so bear with me 5 minutes, I'll come back on. I didn't catch your name, though. MW8PWR Mobile.
0: Dave, the name here is Duncan, that's a Delta Uniform November, Charlie Alpha November, and the QTH is Fairbourne. I'll be listening through this evening as well, so maybe catch you later. M7WJO.
1: Okay, 2 seconds, I'll be back with you.

the next KC. So the guy in Queensbury, you might be able to connect to the load I'm connected to, GB3RP. I'm around that area pretty much all day and I can listen and talk to it.

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1: G3RB810, good evening.
0: Yeah, good evening. I didn't quite catch the call sign. Mike Whiskey 8 Mobile. Just in North Wales, outside Queen's Ferry. My name this side is Dave. Back to you.
1: Yeah, good evening, Dave. Call this way, Golf 3, Romeo Bravo Hotel, G3RBH. Name is Richard. Located in Stourbridge, down in the West Midlands. I didn't quite catch your call quite actually. I got you up in Queensbury, I think you said. So back to you, Dave.
0: Yeah, that's correct. Queensbury, North Wales. Heading along the coast somewhere. The call sign this side is Mike Whiskey 8, Papa Whiskey Romeo, MW8, PWR Mobile. Yeah, okay, no problem. Sorry, it's going up a bit of a hill. MW8PWR Mobile, 73s, take care.

0: Yeah, MW8, EWR, M7WJO, I'm still reaching you. I can still hear. It's breaking up a little bit, but you're still coming through to me, M7WJO.
1: Yeah, okay, brilliant. I am going up this hill and it should clear up a little bit for a bit of time. Yeah, sorry, just had to drop the key. I'm interested in the node.

0: 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But I'm sure if you have a look online, you'll find the guy who built them, and you know, he'll set them up for your Wi-Fi password and everything else. So it's just plug it in and you're good to go. M7WJO.
1: Yeah, okay. 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
0: No, you don't need anything at all. 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No, you can just use the star key on your handheld or whatever to go through the channel you want to get to connect and disconnect. So you just need the box and the handheld, and you're good to go. M7WJO.
1: Yeah, okay, wonderful. I'll look into that. I've got some in the van, in a camper van, and it might be handy. Some of the more rural areas. 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It opens up some possibilities. 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
0: Yeah, copy that, Dave. I'll be on finals because the signal's getting quite shaky at the moment. But yeah, no, you'll love it if you get one. I can assure you, it really opens up the you know, the communication for you. They it really works very well indeed. If I can find the call sign, I'll put a shout out at some time and let you know. But I'm sure if you have a search online, you'll find the guy who makes these, and they're pretty well plug and play. Be set up for your whatever your Wi-Fi system is, and then you can just use any handheld with it, and it works okay. So I'll say 73s for now. Mike 7 Whiskey Juliet Oscar.
1: Yeah, okay, wonderful. Thank you, Duncan. I appreciate that. I'll have to have a Google around, but even while it's mobile, it might be handy. That's an idea behind it. You take care. 73s. Enjoy your Sunday evening. 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
1: I was trying to tell the guy that was going through Queensferry before, there is a couple of nodes in North Wales for up now, it's GB3RP, that's across in Liverpool, but it's getting very good signal in.

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1: Kilo Charlie.
2: Yes, MWA, CWR Mobile, thank you, I appreciate that. I only just recently got back into amateur, and quite a lot has changed since I was playing with it, and I've got an DMR radio here, but the DMR repeater on the FM side of it, MWA, PWR Mobile.
0: Funny you should say that. I got a DMR last week and it's currently been sat on my desk doing absolutely nothing because I have no idea what to do with it. It's Mike 7, X-ray, Kilo Charlie.
2: Yeah, what's the home location, I wonder? It's, you know, the area quite well. I'm just going up towards Holcomb Mountain for the night in a camper van.
0: MWAPWR
2: Mobile.
0: Kyle, I live in Mold and I'm local to the area. I'm a bus driver. I usually do the local school run here, so pretty well acknowledged in this area in particular. That's M7XK.
2: Yeah, okay, Kyle. You've got GB7HM, which is a beta. What radio have you got?
0: I'm currently transmitting on a VGC that came out about 2 years ago. Well, I'm controlled now and everything, so, you know, I've got all the repeaters all synced up between my handheld and my station. It's, you know, for the future, I guess. It's M7XKC.
2: Yeah, okay, Kyle. MWAPWR Mobile. Name this side's Dave. Yeah, a lot's changed, and I really do need to have a look around, and the HubNet's got a website, but I keep meaning to have a look on. I know Mold quite well. I used to live in Mold, and then moved to Durham, and from there I moved to Postmatic. MWAPWR.

0: Yeah, I've not been living here too long. I've, you know, moved away for a bit to go in there. I've lived in Holywell. I grew up in Holywell, so it's always all the local areas, really. yeah, it's decent. If you're going up to Penshawk and you're pretty high up there, so you can... I've seen people talk on bloody little rubber ducky radios all the way to Blackpool on free use frequencies. What's it called? Yeah. EMR or something like that. Anyway, it's a M7XKC.
1: Yes, okay, thank you, Kyle. Yeah, I'm quite familiar. My mum lives in Greenfield. And yes, up Hawking for the evening, so I'm listening around. MWAPW on my box.
0: You just give me a call sign one more time, I'll write it down and I can add you to my book then. Alright, thank you, that's M7XKC.
1: Yeah, it might be a bit choppy going through some trees, but it's Mike Whiskey 8, Papa Whiskey Romeo, MW8PWR.
0: Okay, MW8PWR. I've got it written down. I'll add you to the book. Thank you very much. It's M7XKC.

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0: long time no hear. How are you doing?
1: Yeah, not too bad. Nice to hear you. When you first called in, you were like a Dalek, but then you came better. I don't know who's there, but you're a familiar voice. Try again. Over.
0: Yeah, Tristan, it shouldn't be Dalek, because I'm going through analog, All-Star. It's Golf, Whiskey 5, Tango, Echo, Echo. The name's Brian, and I'm in North Wales, the opposite end of the country to you, Tristan. We have spoken many times before. Back to you.
1: Yeah, okay, Brian. Nice to hear you. Yes, well, when I'm not joking, it was a bit of a Dalek there. My friend, and it's good to work you this evening. I'm on my tablet at the moment, just coming in through M0HOY on the application QSO1, and just seeing who was about there. How are things up there, Brian? Over.
0: Golf, Whiskey 5, Tango, Echo, Echo. Yeah, Tristan, I'm using an RPG node and speaking on a little handheld radio, a little Yaesu handheld radio through the node. Not too bad. nice to be home here in North Wales. Been on holiday to Lanzarote. But we got caught up in that nightmare of air traffic control. We got stuck in Manchester Airport for 14 hours last week. Tristan, back to you.

Yeah, I see there's a lot of delays and things in airports now. I'm lucky. I haven't been to the airports for a long time. My last trip was over to the United States of America during Twin Towers. So I'm keeping. I don't want to go abroad on holiday. Too much organization. If I was to go, because I had to plan everything and all this security measures, I wouldn't know where. I would be very frightened, Brian. Okay, I'm going to go now because I just noticed the time. It's at 9:30. I am in the getting ready to go. I to take my tablet and I'm just waiting for the computer to reset. Something went wrong during an update, so. Anyway, okay, Brian, we'll see you later. Some things for now, and all the best.

0: Yeah, nice to catch up with you, Tristan. You do sound very, very tired. So I'll let you go. I'll catch you again when you're more awake. Hi. But nice to catch up with you, Tristan. GW5, TW, 73s, going great.
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1: The M7 station replying. It was a little bit garbled then. Couldn't quite get the call sign back to you.
0: This is Mike 7, Oscar, November, November.
1: Mike 7, Oscar, November, November. GW5, TWE, Golf, Whiskey 5, Tango, Echo, Echo. Back to you.
0: This is M7, Arenan. Yeah, I'm not sure if I have spoken to you before, I'm guessing not. My name is Dan, and I'm based in Stourbridge, Kimber.
1: Dan, I don't think we spoke before. I think I did hear you. I was monitoring last night, and I did hear you on last night. I wonder how you're doing. Have you had a good day? Back to you.
0: This is M7. Oh, yeah, I'm a bit earlier. I had to pop off. I just had to come back on. It just got a bit chaotic. So many stations, and it was so much confusion. Everybody accidentally talking over each other. So I just said, I'm just going to just go on Simplex for a bit on my radio instead. Yeah, and what is your name as well? Back to you.
1: Yeah, the name is Brian. Bravo, Romeo, Yankee, Alpha, November, Brian, Golf, Whiskey 5, Tango, Echo, Echo. Yeah, I know what you mean. It did get a bit chaotic last night. I was just listening in. I didn't even bother getting involved in it all. But there we go. But it was very quiet tonight. I only came on because it was so quiet. Tristan put a call out, so I thought I'd reply to Tristan. Back to you.
0: This is M7RM, yeah. Yeah, I was just getting a bit muddled because earlier I was talking to No Brian, but you're another Brian. Yeah, good to talk to you, Brian. Yeah, whereabouts are you located? Back to you.
1: Yeah, Dan, my QTH is North East Wales, back to you.
0: This is M7RN, yeah. Brian, earlier I'd spoken to somebody else in Wales, I'm not sure if you were listening earlier. What type of setup are you using? I am using Echolink through my phone. Back to you.
1: Yeah, Dan, I'm going to be blunt, rather blunt, but using Echolink through your phone, it is very hard to understand what you're saying. It's very muffled, a kind of muffled sound. It's not ideal, Dan, to be honest with you. If you want to come on HubNet and have a chat, that method isn't very good. don't wish to sound sound that I'm putting you down, but no, it doesn't sound very good, Dan. Back to you.
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0: Yeah, the break station. Go ahead.
1: This is so Noreen, yeah. I'm not sure if there's another station against you then. Somebody was saying break. I'm not too sure who he was talking. Back to you. Somebody was saying break. I'm not too sure who he was talking. Back to you.

0: 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No, your audio's not very good. Not very clear. Quite broken.
1: Yeah, roger that, roger that. Yeah, you've got a lot of humming coming through from you.
2: Break, Mike 3, Bravo Delta Mike.

0: Yeah, the sneeze was saying about humming on the transmission. Have you ever considered that it might be your end rather than my transmissions, that there might be something on your end? GW5, GW.
1: Mike 3, Bravo Delta 9. This is M7RN. I think there's a lot of stations coming in and talking over each other. That's what my understanding is. I'll go back on standby.
2: Break.

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0: Good evening, Brian. This is Brian, Mike 3, Bravo Delta Mike. No disrespect, but Dan is Crew 5, M7, ONN. And the other station is Crew 5. You, Brian, I've definitely got a num. I've tested on two different systems, and you've definitely got a buzz, Brian. Mike 3, Bravo Delta Mike.
2: GW5TW. Well, that will offend Peter RPG because I'm using an RPG new node. so if there's a that's what, you know. Oh, I've had enough of this. I'm going threes.
0: If you want to confirm it, Brian, go to UBnet UK, go into menu, and you can hear yourself on playback, just to prove a point. 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
2: Yeah, M7. The M5. Oh.

0: NN, this is Mike 3, Bravo Delta Mike. Can you still hear, Dan?
1: The call thing, it was terrible transmission. Totally unreadable. I'm sorry, the M station who tried to call in, but totally unreadable. But I do appreciate that you're trying to help.
2: I'm on a different radio. Is that any better? M5LLT.
1: No, not much better, mate. Sorry. I do appreciate you trying, but not much better. Back to you.
2: Okay. You have got a hook. I haven't thought you had, but you have got a hook. I'm afraid. As you look around, you can hear it changing. M5LLT.
1: No, again, I know you're trying. I can just make out what you're saying. Only just. It's a really bad transmission. Totally unreadable, really. But
0: can I take it, Phil? Mike 3, Bravo Delta Mike, to the other station.

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1: M3, BDM returning. Yeah, I didn't mean to be upsetting you, Brian, but you've definitely got a noticeable buzz with your transmission. Like I say, if you go to Hubnet UK, you will be able to confirm what I'm saying. And Dan, M7, Oscar, November, is absolutely clear. I've listened to him on Hubnet playback, and he sounds absolutely crystal clear, like he's on Simplex. He's not coming muffled or anything. I've tried him on my Kenwood radio. Like I say, Hubnet UK playback, and he's got no muffling. It's his audio. And same with what I'm on here. I'm on a radio-less node, and it sounds Creel 5. Your audio sounds perfect, by the way. It's just you've got a num, will you? Back to you. Mike 3, Bravo Delta Mike.

0: 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Mic 3, Bravo Delta Mike on standby, unless otherwise called.
1: This is Mike 7, Oscar November. I'm not sure if you're still there, Brian. I just wanted to have a chat to you. The Mic 3, Bravo, Bravo, Mike, Brian.
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0: to M7ONN. There's nothing wrong with your audio, Dan. I'll just confirm it again. I don't know if you've been monitoring, but your audio is crystal clear. Just want to confirm it. That's to me anyway. Mike 3, Bravo Delta Mike said that. Lovely audio, Dan. Back to you.
1: This is M7. Oh, yeah, it's good to hear back from you, Brian. I had a really nice conversation with your wife. I really enjoyed having a conversation. Back to you, Brian.
0: Just take a stand a minute, Dan. Is there any other station monitoring UBNET that can give Mike 7, Oscar November, a Mike audio check, please? 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Mike 3, Bravo Delta Mike, taking a stand.
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2: Okay, name of this side is Steve, location, I'm in the town of Chorley. 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If I'm being hypercritical, it's a little bit on the low side, but 100% readable. 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You've no spikes, and best thing of all, you're not digital. you sound absolutely okay at this side. Can't fault it. But I'm a bit limited at the moment. I'm just running, I've just plugged a 39-year-old handheld into this into the external antenna. So I'm working through an old ICOM IC32E at the moment. But yeah, you're coming over absolutely brilliant. So, like I say, I've got the repeater on full scale here. It's 60/9 on me. So your audio's fine. Don't lose any sleep over it. M7ONN. 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
1: 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Thanks of the audio check. Maybe I as well. You guys got to know of me, like I'm on an internet SIM card internet bank. So if the weather does shift, it might mess with my signal, but I haven't had any problems with HubNet yet with my audio. Thank you for the signal report. Sounds pleased.
2: Yeah, no problem. Sounds fine at this side. Anyway, what's your location anyway before you disappear?
1: 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Yeah, I'm based in Kimber, Stourbridge, UK. I'm based Kimber by the Watcades. Back to you.
2: You doing all fine? Okay. No problems at all. Your audio's absolutely fine at my end, whether the others are saying any different or not, but it's coming through this repeater absolutely brilliant. Okay, I'll leave you guys to it. Thanks for letting me in. G7SYY, Jolly.
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0: Mike 7, Oscar Tango, go ahead. This is Mike 3, Bravo Delta Mike. And thank you to that other station for just confirming what I've said already. It sounds perfect. But the break station, go ahead.

0: Yeah, thank you for that, fella. I just wanted to confirm, it doesn't sound digital to me, no matter what device I try. So I just wanted to confirm that, Dan. So you sound absolutely perfect, Dan. Just carry on. Other people are having problems, and it's not you, Dan. That audio sounds like he says the other station. You are a little bit low, but you're 100% readable. That's all. You don't sound digital, crackling, in and out, or anything. You're Q5 into UBnet. Absolutely marvellous. But I'll take a stand now and let UBnet reset itself a little bit. Mike 3, Bravo Delta Mike on standby, and thank you to them stations just confirming Mike 7, Oscar November's audio. I'll take a stand. Mike 3, Bravo Delta Mike.
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2: 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Mike Whiskey 3, Uniform Fox Mike.

0: I presume you guys can hear me, Mike Whiskey 3, Uniform Foxtrot Mike. Mike Whiskey 3, Uniform Foxtrot Mike, but...
1: Yeah, we can hear you. This is Mike 3, Bravo Delta Mike. Do you copy me?
0: There, as I do, no problem at all. I can hear you nice and clear there. Let's say it's probably about a 5-on-5. You're pushing over to, well, just outside of Rill, on the North Wales Coast.
1: Yeah. Like I say, you crew 5 into your gateway into Umnet. Do you want to give Mike 7, Oscar November a check? If you don't mind, please.
0: Oh, if you don't, I can do that for you. The Oscar November, I think it was Mike 7, come back to Mike Whiskey 3 Uniform Fox Mike.
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0: This is Mike 7, Oscar November, November. I'm not sure if you can hear me. Okay. Can I just have the audio check, please?
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0: This is Mike 7 Oscar November November. Can you hear me nice and clearly? My name is Dan, and I'm based in Timber, Stourbridge, UK. Back to you.
1: M7ONN, this is M7 Oscar Echo Zulu. Yeah, you got Jack this end, QTH Sheffield.
0: This is M7ON. I'm not sure, what is your name, please? And what, I'm just curious, like, what type of, is your setup you're using? Are you using HubNet or are you using a radio into the repeater? 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
0: This is M7ON. Nice to talk to you, Jack. I think this is the first time we talk. I don't know what too much to say. I'm falling asleep, being honest. We just wanted to prove a point of how clear the audio is through Echo Link is through my phone. Yeah, it's really nice to talk to you, Jack. What type of radios and antennas do you have in your Radio Shack? Back to you.
1: I'm using a Ando DM32 and using a US-70 aerial. What's about 20 foot off the ground. Back to you.
0: This is M7ON, and yeah, I have a handheld Quanchang QEK6, and that goes into a vertical dipole, but it wasn't I was using HubNet, but the signal wasn't too good enough, and the audio signal wasn't good enough, so I downloaded Echo Link onto my phone so I could use it through the internet instead, and it's working amazingly. Back to you, Jack.
1: 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Yeah, your audio's I get the repeater four signal anyway, so any audio's clear, 5 and 9. But you're coming through sound where I am. So, right, I'll bid you 70 feet because I'm currently in the middle of a conversation on 2 meter. But I heard you calling that and no one got back, so I thought I'd just reply to you. So I'll pass it back to you for your finals, M7ONN from M7OEZ.
0: This is M7ON. I'm not sure if that break station is coming, but could you hold 5 or 4 seconds when I say goodbye to Jack? Nice to talk to you, Jack. I hope you have a good rest of your evening. Yes, 7 threes.
1: Yeah, bye-bye, mate. 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

0: This is M7RN. I'm not sure if that break station is there or not. Was talking, going on hold. This is M7RN, and that you'll speak. I could barely hear what you are saying. You're one of one of your readability and strength. Thanks to you. I if you could try to sort your audio out. This is M7RN, and I'm not sure if you're still there, Brian, assisting. I'm not sure if you want to jump back in before those days came. Back to you, Brian.
1: 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If you like to go ahead, but you are a little bit scratchy into your repeater, into UBnet. But if you like to go ahead, I'll give it another listen. This is Mike 3, Bravo Delta Mike.

0: M3BDM. Are you there, Dan? M7ONN. Just confirming your audio's nothing wrong with it, Dan, to be honest with you. I just wanted to prove it. That's why I've got you a few other confirmations. That your audio's brilliant, Dan. No, don't worry about it. If your audio is bad, people will tell you honestly, and I would. I would not just stay on this radio. I would go to another system I've got and listen to your audio. But your audio, Dan, to confirm, is perfect. Leave it at that. Mike 3, Bravo Delta Mike.
1: This is M7ONN. Yeah, it's good to talk to you, Brian. It's getting a bit late for me. I think I'm going to go off in a minute. Yeah, it's thanks for sorting all of that out. Yeah, really nice to talk to you. I might talk to you tomorrow. I'm falling asleep right now. It's been pretty chaotic, being honest, on HubNet, because earlier there was stations coming in. And it was so much, confusion with, people accidentally talking over each other. That's the problem with stuff like this, is you accidentally talk over another stations when another person think, you know what I mean? It's just such confusing that I'm only new to amateur radio. I just need to learn to listen more. And I don't know. I don't think it's really my fault, being honest, with if there were stations were talking over each other. Yeah, I'm going to go off now, Brian. It's really nice to talk to you again. I'm hoping I will talk to you tomorrow. Yeah, 7-3 for now.
0: Yeah, glad to be of help to you, Dan. I'm glad I come up with that suggestion, a call link, and you know, it gets you up and running. But yeah, I've learnt over years, Dan, when it gets a bit hectic, to back away, and that's why I backed away and left it alone. So, you know, I was just monitoring. I heard you all talking over each other, and I was just monitoring. I've learnt to do that, put microphone down when things get a bit not right. But yeah, Dan, I said a few minutes ago to Mary, I said, Dan's tired, he needs to go to bed, because you were up late last night, weren't you, with me and one or two others. So yeah, Dan, glad to be of help. You're well on your way now. All you got to do now is sit back and learn a little bit more, and that's it. But yeah, at least you can communicate now. That's the main thing. Mike 3, Bravo Delta Mike, taking a stand. Going back on standby. 73's Dan. Speak to you soon. All the best to you. And thank you to HubNet for the use of. 73's. Mike 3, Bravo Delta Mike, back to monitoring.
1: This is M7ONN. Yeah, and final one. I hope. Yeah, nice to talk to you, Brian. Yeah, 7-3. Enjoy the rest of your evening. 7-3.

0: 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Mike 6 Papa Alpha Number, standing by.
1: Mike 3, Bravo Delta Mike. Just give me 5 minutes, fella. I'll be back in a while if frequency's clear.
0: Yeah, receive. No worries, Brian.

0: Mike, 6.5 november. Go on, Brian.
1: Good evening, Pete. Trust you well. I'm well. Been out on my bike today, been to a cafe and had a couple of hours and then come on. How's your day been?
0: Grandson's birthday, Friday gone. Of course, we've had a

0: a bit of a family gathering tonight, and I had to come back. My blood sugars went through the roof. That was too much trifle, I think. So I just said to my lady, said, take me home. I said, I ain't well, I'm going to have to take some more insulin. I should have taken my insulin pen with me. I didn't do. So other than that, mate, just the average Sunday, out and about doing a bit of shopping, last few bits, and yeah, I spent most of the night sleeping. Of course, once it gets a hold of me, until my sugars come down, it just knocks me out. I go unconscious, so to speak. Not too bad though. Other than that, buddy, alright, not a bad day. I'm back round to you, buddy. Just a quick one. Trying to play around with my settings in the radio, and nightmare. I feel like just resetting it and just starting from scratch, because I tried to put a split frequency in for GV3 Mike November, which is I think it's UK Northwest on our little gadget.
1: You do sound a little bit different tonight. Mike 3, Bravo Delta Mike, returning. You do sound a little bit quieter. I don't know if you've altered anything. You're not as punchy as you were last night, but still readable, still can hear you. You're not coming in with ashing out. You're just a little bit down on what you were last night, but yeah, sorry about your insulin. Hopefully you feel better. But yeah, been talking to Dan, M7ONN. He's got his echo link sorted. My wife's had a little chat to him and all. That boosted him a little bit. He's had a few contacts. And he sounds absolutely clear as us now. Back to you. So hopefully you feel better. Back to you.
0: Yeah, hopefully that should sound better as well to you. I was on the narrow FM instead of just normal FM. That's because I've done a reset on an earlier setting from the SD card. And I just looked up when you said that, and it was in narrow FM instead of normal FM. So, is that any better to you?
1: Just leaving a gap. If anybody wants to use UBnet, they're welcome to do so. Yes, that's a lot better. M3BDM returning. Yeah, that's punchy. That's Q5. BBC quality. I don't know if we should say BBC now. Quality anyway. Your Q5 into UBnet. Here you as punchy as me, hopefully. But yeah, that's done it. I might give you a try on my base station, actually. I've got it monitoring on another frequency. It won't take me 2 minutes. On my ICOM 9700. I'd like to give you a test on that, if you don't mind.
0: No, I'll sit by, buddy. I'm just having half an hour on the radio. So, yeah, I'll just sit by, mate. No problem. You go for it.

Is there anybody else that's monitoring that wants to join in on a conversation? Anything goes. No old bad.

We can talk about garlic chicken, chicken tikka, Chinese chicken, normal chicken, chicken and rice, rice and chips, no curry though.

0: M3 BDM returning on my base station. Hopefully this sounds okay, as good as other, if not better. But yeah, curry don't sound, rice and that don't sound right without curry. So I wonder what the quality is like on this compared to Minard. Mike 3, Bravo Delta Mike.
1: That sounds like you've got a speech processor. So I will say that is quality. I mean, your quality audio is spot on your Nord, but on the icon there coming through, it's very, very nice. Very nice indeed. I suppose there is like echo test that you can do to hear your own voice, to see what your own quality of modulation is like. They always say you can never beat the report of another radio station. So yeah, it's coming through all right, that. I've never really given ICOM a chance. It went through my hands faster than it came into them. So they've always worked year two. And as I probably said to you the other day, I did buy a 5100 to do D-Star. But because I didn't know how to set it up to get onto D-Star, I didn't really give it a chance. And I suppose I should have done, really. I should have kept hold of it. I paid 270-something quid from a operator selling it in off eBay. And I lost 100 quid on it. And then, yeah, I shouldn't have done. I should have just kept hold of it and had the best of both worlds. Because I already had Fusion, so yeah, now I've got three Fusion radios, four, one handheld FT5D, a 300 and a 510. I sold my 400 to that radio station that popped on the other night. Oh God, I didn't get his call signed, and then I forgot it. I'm trying to think of it. I'll drop key while I try and think of it, Brian.
0: Yeah, M3 BDM returning. You're okay, Peter. Yeah, I've done all settings on this. As you know, I've had a few radios. I'm a Kenwood man, my son. TS2000. I have got a ICOM Mark 2G, but that's packed away. It's 30 year old now, that. Coming up to it. 27 year old in box. But I am a Kenwood TS2000 man, but I bought these, I've also

0: Mark II 7300. I haven't even switched it on yet. It's at the side of it. I said I was going to send some photos. I'm going to do. But yeah, I'm coming through GB3PM, which is about 14 miles away, so I should be. I'm getting it to about 9 plus 30, I think it is. Yeah, getting it nearly banged over, so yeah, you sound nice on this anyway. I'm not keen at speaker in my microphone on Nord, and on this icon you sound even better still, Pete. So back to you if you've remembered what you were going to say. Mike 3, Bravo Delta Mike. I think I give my call sign too many times. We don't need to do it. We just need to give it every 15 minutes or so. We don't need to keep blasting as call signs as long as we pass it over. So over to you, Peter.
1: I'll be honest, what it says is, yeah, every 15 minutes, or when reasonably required. So if there's only me and you, and we're talking, we just talk forever and ever, and if there was a break station coming, then I'd let the call sign get said, but other than that, I would just continue. It's not really that important. I know who I am, you know who you are. It's only when another station wants to QSK, I suppose. Yeah, Mike 7OBT, Jason. Of course, I couldn't hear him the other day, yesterday, when he came in. But I did send that when I looked him up on QRZ. Sent him an email and I got a reply back from him this morning. So he's doing alright. He's enjoying radio. So he's just recently come into running ham radio through his local club at Macclesfield. And he's getting into it slowly. So another one into the hobby. But yeah, I know what you're saying with your radio, your settings, your audio, you get to it. I adjusted my mic settings because somebody did say I was coming very quiet when I was on Kansas City. So I looked at my settings and I adjusted the mic again. But yeah, Sheffield repeater, 71.9. Back round to you.
0: Just leaving a pause for the cause. But yeah, I'm enjoying radio. You know, there's a few people, you know, and they probably could say the same about me, but that's that. You know, do me head in a little bit. But, you know, I'm not perfect myself, far from it. I'm a good DIY person. I like to listen and talk when I need to. It's good to pick people's heads, and I do it a lot. I listen to people, I think, I didn't know that. You know, you're learning every day. But it's good to make acquaintance with you, Pete. It's meaningfulness. But yeah, I need to get my HF antenna up. I've been going to do it for 3 months. It's all ready. I just need a pole. I just need to get my head out my pocket, get a pole delivered, scat pole, stick so much in it in ground, and then I could put my M-fed wire and get on HF a little bit. Even if it don't transmit that good, which, you know, It should though, it should be okay. As long as my ATU can tune it, that's all I'm bothered about. And I can do a bit of 40 metres, because that used to be my band, that when I had my G5RV up, that get up after, when I come back to Hobby Lashy, I checked it, no good, so that went down. And I'm fed up, so I need to get my head out of my pocket, you know the true word, and get me HF antenna so I can do a little bit more listening instead of listening to it on live, you know, different videos and things. So that's my plan, Peter. I can get this radio, it's for HF, the Icon, cost a lot of money, and I've had it 3 months, got it out of the box, just sat it at the side of this one, and not even, I switched it on, and then switched it off, back to you.
1: Oh, not good. Not good, that. But then again, conditions at the moment are hit and miss. Quiet is what I get back. But I put a vertical BB7V diamond BB7V up, and I wasn't really bringing much in on it, so what I did were moved it around a bit in garden, but I had it on a fiberglass pole, and then the bloke that sold it to me said it needs to be mounted on a metal pole that's in the ground about 2 foot, he said, and then it's, because it's a ground plane antenna, but there's no planes on it. It's the base of it is how it is. So I did, and I was bringing in a little bit better, and then I just have a half wave short G5RV half size, and I put that up on the original pole that I had 20 years ago that's never moved, and I set it up on that, and it's been pulling in really good. I do a lot more listening than I do transmitting. And then I was just listening to another station that started on about these long end fed wires, long wire. So I started with a 49:1 ballon, and this other station said, well, we use the UK antenna. UK antennas, end fed halfwave, full size, 80 down to 10. And they were like 77, 87 quid. And I found one that was complete with the wire and everything else. So I've got that coming. That's due for delivery tomorrow. And hopefully my lad, he's coming over to Crewe. He lives down in Chester. He's coming over to Crewe

0: M3BDM 5ID, M6 PAN. Are you still there, Peter? You timed out, I think.
1: Oh, right. I didn't realise there was a timer. I know generally on it you get 3 minutes, but yeah, I must have timed out.

0: just carried on waffling.
1: Yeah, you got to wear your lad. Well, come in. But yeah, good luck on that. Now you say you've got one coming. I'm going to get mine up. I'm going to organise a scat bar this week and get mine up. It's all ready for it. I've got coax and everything. It's just I've been doing other things. That's my excuse, messing with a car and summer warrior and saying it was too hot, sewing it a bit too cold. So if I don't get my finger out, my backside, and get it done, it's going to be too cold altogether, isn't it? So in next week or so, I'm going to have it sorted, and then I might be able to make contact with you then on HF or something. But yeah, back to you, Peter.
0: Yeah, cheers for that, mate. Yeah, I've noticed on Fusion, on HF, you can be listening to a station set that's out in the States, and you hear him bringing UK call signs in, and I can't hear them. So that's obviously to be where the signal's bouncing. But again, it's dependent on whether somebody's working a vertical or a wire. More often than not, we're all using a wire or a dipole or even a beam. And there's a station not too far from me, and I've driven past his house a couple of times over the last few days. And I'm going to knock on, because he's got a beam up at the back, not sure what it is. But he's got a wire up at the front as well. Just have a look on Google, or should I say, on YouTube at these UK antennas, and see what you think.
1: I have, Peter. I've looked at all videos on YouTube of antennas, and, you know, I've picked a lot of brains off YouTube, and that's why I come to this end, because my back garden's only small, so where I'm going to put the onion to my wall, I've got 33 foot at bottom of my garden, and then 33, a little bit longer, maybe 37 foot back up to other corner of the house, and that's how I'm going to do it. It's going to be a horizontal V from where coax comes into house to onion, down to a pole, scat bar, which is going to be same height as me onion, and so it'd be horizontal, but it'd be like a V off the pole back up to other corner of the house. So hopefully, as long as it tunes up and I can hear something, I'll be happy. Back to you. But yeah, I've looked at all aerials. Back to you, Peter, sorry.
0: A bit of a pause in case there was anybody else that wanted to join us. Nothing heard. Yeah, that's what I've got this set as. The horizontal V. One goes to the pole at the corner of my house. That's got me 270 antenna up on top. I'm going to paracord off it and attach one wire that way. And then the other comes across, and it's on a comes across to a pole that's at the side of my shed. It's I suppose it could have reached if I'd have wanted to take it up to the gutter, but there's nothing really for me to attach it to, so I just stuck a pole up, and it's working well. It's bringing everything in what I want. I'd like to say I'd have a go at giving it a transmit and see whether I get anywhere, but nothing. There's nothing just yet. Of course, I'm just in play mode at the minute.
1: Yeah, pretty much like mine. 20 metres. That's what my length of wire is, 20 metres, which is roughly 60 foot, isn't it? 3, 6, 9, 12, 15, 30, yeah, 60 something foot. So that's what my plan is anyway. 33 foot from my house to the pole, like you, power cord, and then back up to other corner of the house, power cord. That's my plan anyway. I've already drilled wall and put a stainless hook in, so, you know, it's just a matter of opening windows and hooking it on, and then lifting my pole up and tightening the power cord, and it should be pretty much horizontal. Don't know if I need a slope on it, but I can cut pole down after so it can be a bit of a slope. It'd be, like I say, into a V. Fingers crossed anyway, that's my plan. Whether it works or not is my problem. Back to you, Peter.
0: Yeah, my ladder feed, my ladder doesn't come all the way down to the ground, so from the top of the pole, what I've got it on, it comes down and short of the ground by about 1200, might be a little bit more, might be 1500, so I think that's high enough up for it. These long wires, these M-fed wires, what I've seen a couple of them is just around the garden fence line, and they rattle it out. So having it up in the air from the chimney outwards, I'm hoping I get that a little bit more, that a little bit further, but we'll see. Again, it just depends, doesn't it, where your signal bounces and where it lands.
1: Is that somebody else wanted to use the network? If you do, please go ahead. Mike 3, bravo down to Mike. I'll leave a pause and then I'll pass it back to you, Peter. If there's somebody wants to use the network, please go ahead.
2: This is Mike 7 Whiskey, Juliet Oscar, station on the side. No, I'm quite happy to let you guys have a chat. I'm just listening through. Interesting conversation about aerials. Duncan here, Duncan, M7WJO.
1: Yeah, well, you're welcome to join the group if you want. But yeah, I never said what antenna I'm using on this, Peter. I'm going to tell you, if you don't know, it's about a 40-year-old plant pot antenna, 270, if you didn't know.
0: No, and that was another video that I watched. Was a guy that was building one for a 2-meter contest. So a piece of tube, and the wire, the coax with a little length of electrical wire, and then part of the coax wrapped around it and stuck in a plant pot. Yeah, quite interesting what you can actually do with antennas, manufacturing them yourself. Of course, that's what the hobby's all about, isn't it? Yeah, good evening, Duncan. I'll pass it back around to you, Duncan, if you want to join in with us. Tell us a little bit about what you're running with, antenna-wise. So I'll pass it back around to M7, Whiskey Juliet Oscar.

0: Mike 6, Papa Alpha November, Mike 3, Bravo Delta Mike in the group.
1: Yeah, Mike 6, Papa November, yeah, thanks very much for bringing me in. Yeah, I'm just running a vertical here on HF. It's the, I think it's the Sirio 360, but I've had a few issues with that. But I just had a question, I don't know if you guys might have an idea about that, and that's if when you could run a half-wave N-Fed in your garage. Obviously, I know height is might with antennas, and obviously you want to get it up higher if possible. But do you know if anybody's had success running something like that inside the house? I know that sometimes people put things up in the loft, but I'm just wondering about having a little experiment there. M7WJO.
2: Can I just take it? M3B, the returning. My uncle, his shack was a brick garage. He didn't use it for years as a garage. He converted, put a window in it, and it was, like I say, a brick garage. It sloped, obviously, but it was 22 foot long, 9 foot wide, and only all he did, and he used that antenna all the way through 80s until he passed away. All he did outside at the four corners was put a 4 foot tube on each corner, and he used a wire all four corners, so it was like 2 or 3 foot above his, well, he used it as his shack, not a garage, a shack. And all he did, like I said, was run a length of wire, and he did it, and these length of wires, so he went from where the onion was, down the garage, around, he cut little slots into the plastic so wire could go in, and he did that twice. So they were roughly 3 foot, roughly, apart, these, and he run it round as like an M-Fed. I don't know what they're called. I'm saying it were an M-Fed, but it weren't. So it started from one corner, went down, round, and round again, and then just fastened it off. And he had an FT101ZD, and he had that for at least 20 years to my knowing, and it worked. Mike 3, Bravo Delta, Mike 4 ID.

0: Did you copy that, Peter?
1: Yeah, I did, but when I
2: no, from
1: a
2: 49,
1: I Duncan,
2: one ballon,
1: and obviously I doubled up with
2: a half-wave
1: you, so I don't know
2: wire,
1: what Duncan got
2: just basically around the top of the garage.
1: Well, back around to you,
2: should
1: Duncan,
2: be in a,
1: see where you
2: be going straight down, and then it'll be,
1: from,
2: it'll be in a sort of, I suppose, a rectangular shape. So I suppose it would be, what, about six foot high. And just to see if it would work. I've got the coax, and I've got the wire. I'm just waiting for the Allen at the moment, and I thought I'd give it a go. But it's interesting to hear that something similar obviously worked in that garage you talk about. Yeah, Mike 7 Whiskey, Juliet Oscar.
3: The thing, my antennas fella, is like my uncle drilled into me. He says, if you think it's going to work, try it.

0: end of the day, as long as you start off with low power, 1 watt, whatever, he said, you're not going to damage your radio. He said, and do it in increments. That's what I've always done myself. I've always used that practice. I don't care what antenna it is. I always make sure my radio is on low power. The lowest it could go, QRP is called, isn't it? You know, 1 watt, whatever your radio does, the lowest, like 1 watt, let's say, try your SWR or your tuner, whatever it is, that way. And I've always used that practice, and it saves your radio at the end of the day. But yeah, like I say, well, roughly 2 to 3 foot, the four corners above his shack, let's say, and he ran down, like I say, horizontal, and he come back, and he just, and he was here for years, and that worked. That's as much as I can say to you, but it's like I'm passing it on. Just try it, fella. Obviously, you know your wavelengths and all this, and you know, maximise the space, the minimal. I'm just saying that worked for my uncle, and he operated and got QSL cards all over the world. So, you know, it's all trial and error. When it comes to antennas, you've got sensible watt lengths and half wave and onions to use and balance, and you know, just to save your radio again, if you know how to a ferrite ring, wrap coax around it, I don't know, 9 times, like I've done mine 9 times, and then I put a PL plug on each end and other end, you know, you save RF coming back down the antenna to your radio. Back to you, Peter. Mike 3, Bravo Delta Mike in the group for ID.
1: Yeah, cheers, Brian. That's something else. I ordered a choke, an inline choke. It was only 20 odd quid. Give that a whirl, see what distance that makes. I'll try it without first and then try it with. See what happens. Again, trial and error. So, yeah, back round to Duncan from Mike 6 to Papa Alpha November. Over to you, Duncan.
2: Mike 6, Papa. Yeah, I think I'll have an experiment with that. I can't see that it's going to do any great damage. I will run it on, low power to start with, and I will put a choke on see how we go. But I've just been looking at, I think they call them stealth antennas, really. And you can't get much stealthier, can you, than having something inside the house. But I've got a garden. I could run it around the garden. But as I say, I've got a vertical up there at the moment. But unfortunately, the top's snapped off in the storm, so I've got to fix that. So I thought that'd be a little project. But thanks very much for the information there. By the way, the user here is Duncan. My name's Duncan. Delta Uniform November Charlie Alpha November. And QTH is Fairbourne in North West Wales. I'll put the microphone back to the group. Mike 7 Whiskey Juliet Oscar.
0: Just see if I've got it. Yeah, I'm Brian, by the way, Duncan. Mike 3, Bravo Delta Mike. I'm in Rotherham, and I'm coming through to you a minute. It's not often I use this radio, even though it's brand new. I just sort of listen to it. I need to use it more. I think it's because my Nord, I can use my Nord as long as I want. I think in a few minutes, in 15 minutes, GB3PM, which I'm coming through to you all on, shuts down at 12 o'clock, so I'll probably jumping back to my Nord, to be honest. But yeah, nice to make acquaintance with Duncan. And if you're going, all the best. If you're stopping, good. Mike 3, Bravo Delta Mike. And like I said, my personal's Brian.
2: Yeah, well, thanks, Brian. Nice to make your acquaintance. I'll hang around for a little while. I'm just connected through Mole Star Node at the moment. 20 and 70 is very quiet in this neck of the woods. In fact, I don't think there's a repeater I can actually reach from home, so I'm using my my node at the moment. But I'll remain on frequency anyway, so I'll go quiet, but I'll be listening through. Thanks very much, M7WJO.
1: Jackie from Gromit. And I have, yeah, no worries at all, Duncan. Always a pleasure to speak to other like-minded operators. Yeah, Furborne, it's not that far from Barmouth, is it? I've been down Barmouth on the motorbike. Good few years ago, though. But yeah, you've got a good bounce across the water there to Ireland. And if it bounces back, you never know, you might get over to Sheffield. yeah, nice bit of water around that area. Other places I'm trying to think of down Wales. I would have thought that was sort of classed as mid Wales as it goes. But anyway, I'll pass it back round to you, Brian. And yeah, it's getting close on midnight. I'm going to turn into a pumpkin again.
0: Yeah. Fairburn. I forgot about Wales. I thought you were about to say about Fairburn, Sherbet in Helmet, Bike Cafe, which I go to pretty regular. But yeah, Fairburn, Wales. I'll say it one midway. Are we both correct or are we both wrong? It's roughly midway, but it's like you say, Pete, it's a good bounce across water, isn't it, to Ireland and that. Back to you for a quick one, Duncan, if you're leaving us.
2: Yeah, copy that. You're both right. I suppose it is mid-Wales. I'm sort of, if you took a line from, where are we, Anglesey down to Aberystwyth, I'm about halfway down that line. So it's probably more, sometimes it's called North Wales. I think it's more mid to North Wales. But yeah, you're absolutely right about the salt water table. I had high hopes for that, but I thought maybe I'd reach the Southern Ireland repeater network from here, but no joy there. I can reach Dublin ATC on the airband, clearly enough, but not really had any other traffic from Ireland. But I can get I've got some guys in Stoke on 70 centimetres I can pick up when I'm out and about, but I can't actually TX them. But I can pick them up. So yeah, I'd had high hopes for the sea, but so far no Irish contacts on 2 meters. Back to you.

I'll check it. Just check if I've got it. Yeah, it's great stuff, the internet, digital networking, hubnets. It allows radio to get a lot local than local stations. We'd be knackered, wouldn't we, if we had to rely on that. Going back to what it was like 17 years ago when I went off radio, I was just like using Simplex more than anything on. Going back to what it was like 17 years ago when I went off radio, I was just like using Simplex more than anything.

0: The, no, the repeater I'm using is GB3PM. It's, I don't know. You know something, I don't know. When I come back to Obby, like you, after years, I bought an handheld and I was just playing about with it. I was shaking my head, scratching my bald head, and anyway, I managed to work it out without YouTube or anything. And I found a couple of repeaters, and I didn't know them. I knew about repeaters because they were coming strong as I get up Obby. But yeah, GB3PM. Me node is All-Star. Don't know if you know about All-Star. I do use Echolink on my phone, but my node is connected to All-Star, and it's a radioless node. Peter, back to you.
1: All right, okay. Hence why we're talking about mobiles, which is what I do more than I did last week. I've been using my phone today, just listening on on Echolink. So I was looking on UK Northwest, UBnet, Kansas City. It's brilliant, it's great. So I got first introduced to a local gateway, and he's got quite a few quite a few rooms that I can access. But most of the time I'm usually on Camden City Wide talking to the guys out in Kansas, and believe it or not, they come in from Japan, come in from Poland, they come in from Germany. They're every direction. Canada, there seems to be a lot of. But go on, I'll pass it back around to you, Brian. It's, I've got the open spot, three that I use for when I'm out and about, and then I've got something to go at.
0: Yeah. I connect not just to UBnet, I connect to a few actually over across America, Texas, Canada, and I've registered to a few. The thing about these in America, they put you on the list, and I've even had emails with certificates, Peter, with my call sign on it, and it... I'll have to send you, I need to send you some pictures, I know I do, and put some on my QRZ. It's alright talking about things, but you've got to prove it sometimes, haven't you, with what I've said to you. But yeah, I like to listen, and that's me, I like to communicate. When a certain few people come on, I like to, you know, add to the list. And they seem to know I'm listening somehow, because the other day I'd not been on for a couple of weeks, and the other day I put my node on to this one in Texas, and they said, all of a sudden, he says, I need a UK station, and he gave me call sign out, and he knew I was there, and they called him Bill actually, and I went back to him, he said, he's here, look, always here with him. And it sounded Yorkshire, actually, how he said it. It must have been mimicking me, let's say. And I had a chuckle, and he had a chuckle, and he said, anyway, I've added to you to the list. But it's all good stuff, but you get people anoraks on, you know, on radio saying, oh, it's not radio.
1: Sorry, Brian.
0: It's not radio when you're talking over internet, and you know, Peter, I think we've said this before, if you can communicate to somebody, it's radio, it's communication, isn't it?
1: I'll just go back around to you, see short silver, Duncan.
0: Not to everybody. If you
1: so
0: can,
1: have you been operating for long?
0: To a Canada,
1: I know the M7,
0: but
1: I'm not sure when that kicks in.
0: To you.
1: I've been on radio since 2007.
0: Than I am.

0: job in the last
1: whether it's 7 hours
0: on it for a couple of years, and I went off for 17 years and come back recently. That was on a trip down to Wales, but that was more North Wales, Towie, on a bit of a week's camp. And I introduced myself back to radio at that point. Back around to you, Duncan, while we wait for Brian to come back.
2: Yeah, I think there's a bit of crossover there. I was getting two stations coming in, but I got your message, and I've been licensed for about 2 years
0: Brian,
2: now.
0: Are you back with us?
2: You're right. Fairbourne is very close to Barmouth. In fact, we're just over the water. But unfortunately, you've got to drive it. You've got to go right around the estuary, so it's about a 25-mile journey to go from Fairbourne to Barmouth, but we can see it's just straight over the water there. I've been about 2 years licensed now. M7WJO, back to you.

I am here, if you've got me. Mike 3, bravo, down to Mike. I don't know what part you got, you heard me up to. Raffling and timing out, Peter.

0: Peter, have you got me? This is Brian. Have you got me, Duncan? Mike 3, Bravo Delta Mike, in the group.
1: Mike 3, Bravo, yes, I can still hear you fine.
0: Yeah, I think we've done a bit of doubling, haven't we? I apologise to you, Duncan. I don't know what part you heard me transmitting to, because I timed out, so I apologise to you, to Peter and to Ugne. But yeah, whatever way you can talk to somebody like we are now, it's communication, isn't it? It's good. I don't care what people say. Yeah, I've tried Pirate and
2: Bravo Delta Mike.
0: I've tried calling, which is okay when I'm away on holiday. Saves transporting handhelds and radios about. But yeah, if you can talk to somebody, it's communication, isn't it, Duncan?
1: Yeah, Mike 3, Bravo. Yeah, I think there was a bit of dabbling again there. I'm not quite sure what's happening there. But, I absolutely agree with you. I don't go along with these people say it's not proper radio. If you're using, hotspots and what have you. If it wasn't for the All-Star, I'd be pretty well radio dead where I am. So I think it's a great thing. It's all about communication. I absolutely agree with you there, M7WJO.

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1: Apologise, Peter. The repeater, our connector to has shut down 12 o'clock, so I've come on my nod. Mike 3, Bravo Delta Mike, returning and passing it back to Peter. Hopefully, you've got me okay.
0: Yeah, I've got you, Brian. I didn't leave frequency, I knew there was something happening. I looked at the arm and saw it was
2: 25 connector in the back of it.
0: There you go. Yeah, I just thought to hang by. There's another station there that just shouted out, give a call out there for anybody listening through. 2 Whiskey Zero station, do you want to take it up with Brian? M3 Bravo Delta Mike, this is Mike, it's Papa Alpha November, back round to the 2 Whiskey Zero station.
3: M3 Bravo Delta Mike, 2 Whiskey Zero Yankee, Oscar X-Ray Mobile, very good evening to you gentlemen, name of this end is Owen, Oscar Whiskey Echo November, the current QTH is the town of Chepstow in South East Wales. Just about to go onto the M48 motorway over the Severn Bridge on my way to work. I'm not going to be able to remember your call signs, chaps. I'm driving, but anyway, back over to I think it was M3 Bravo Delta Mike from 2 Whiskey Zero Yankee Oscar X-Ray Mobile.
1: Yeah, I think we're just sticking to his personal names. I think yours is Duncan, isn't it? Yeah, have a safe journey. Good to make contact with you. I'm Brian, and I'm near the town of Doncaster in Rotherham. I'm more near Doncaster, but I have to say Rotherham, if you know it, South Yorkshire. But yeah, good to make contact with you. That's it. Back to you.
3: Yeah, okay. Cheers, Brian. Well, I hope everything's all good with you. Yeah, like I said, I'm on my way to work. I drive through the night for one of the big supermarket chains. And, it's an easy, cushy little number. Keeps me occupied, you know, and keeps the bills paid and allows me to buy radio equipment. So currently, right smack in the middle of the Severn Bridge, going over to the English side. So I should really change my call sign to 2 Echo, but I'm only on this side for about 15 minutes, so I'm not going to bother. From 2W0 YOX Mobile. Back to you, Brian.
1: Yeah, it just proves a point what I've been saying, Peter. Like I said, if it weren't for internet and as nodes, if it were aerial to aerial, we wouldn't hear this mobile station. So it's good, isn't it? It works for me, and I know it works for you, Peter, and it works for this mobile station. So it's communication. I don't care what the anorak.

0: Alexa, I'm happy. I'm talking to you now. Otherwise, I wouldn't be talking to you if it were aerial to aerial, would I? So let's change from that. Back to you, Peter, from M3BDM in the group.
1: Mike 6, Papa Alpha, November. I totally agree with you, Brian, totally. Just looking through at Owen's page. Owen's a gateway keeper, so he's obviously familiar with hub nets and everything else. And, greatest invention of all time, Owen. I can't fault it. I went down off radio 17 years ago. And just recently come back, beginning of August, got introduced to Fusion. I was aware of D-Star. I went off when D-Star was first being introduced to GB3VT up in Stoke-on-Trent. So, yeah, greatest of respect. I'll pass it back round to you just in case we do lose you, but obviously you're coming over to the... coming through the borders. I've just seen the Welsh dragon, and welcome to England.
2: From 2W0YX Mobile. Yeah, cheers, Peter. No problem. I've actually just gone through passport control, as they say on the English Welsh border. Oh dear, does make me chuckle. But no. I totally 100% agree with you. I've been a gateway repeater keeper for about 5 years now, I think, for 4 or 5 years. It's MB7ITH, and that covers most of the River Severn from Gloucester all the way down to South Bristol and most of Chepstow. And at the moment, I'm not actually going through the box at the moment. It's connected to HubNet. But I'm using a micro-node, which is in the back of the car, onto the, I think it must be on a southwest cluster. So I'm not quite sure whether it's getting across, how it's getting across, I don't know, not sure. But no, it's absolutely fantastic. I can't fault it anyway, shape or form. Back to you from 2W0YOX Mobile.
1: Oh, this is it, Owen. It gets us out, it gets us communicated a lot better. I mean, I'm close to a couple of our repeaters in Stoke, and that was all I was looking at, the extent of getting out. And then, of course, it went to, use this gateway, Brian's gateway, and you've got access through C4FM to get to speak to the Americans. I'm like, go away. No way am I having that, but yeah, it was there, and then of course we was getting others that we can use, and then I used this app called Peanut, and then obviously I got to hear about the Echo Link, and yeah, it's just been a completely different eye-opener for radio, not necessarily requiring a physical handset. I'm working through an FTX One Optima, so I could just go back to going on HS. So that's what I'm looking at doing over the next couple of months and seeing whether there's anything coming through. So back round to you, Owen, and then we'll pass it back round to Brian. 2 Whiskey Zero, Yankee Oscar X-Ray, Mike 6, Papa Alpha November, and M3 Bravo Delta Mike in the group. Back round to you, Owen.
2: Yeah, okay, Peter from 2W0YX Mobile on the M48 in Gloucestershire. There's so much stuff out there. It's beyond trying to do everything. I've got D-Star, but I don't use it very often. I can use it in the car, but not that often. And I really haven't been involved with Fusion or WireZX. It was just, I had to draw a line somewhere about what I was going to do and what I wasn't going to do. But this, the All-Star system is absolutely out of this world, because, your voice is purely analog. There's no digital voice. So

0: so you can have a proper conversation. And the only one that I want to try is a very good mate, has got a Flex radio. And there's now one, I think it's called Free DV, where you can actually do virtually the same as what we're doing now, but on the HS bands. And that's something that we're going to try over the next 4 or 5 months and see whether it works. But there we go. All right, listen, I'll have to make this, I can do one more round, but I'll be turning off into Bristol, and then only about another 2 minutes away from work. So once I'm in the car park, then I've got to go and clock in and do a deal about where I'm going to go, as certain people say. There's always a deal to be done. but back over to, I think it's Brian from 2W0YLX Mobile.
1: Brilliant to make contact with you, Owen. You take care. You no need to pick your mic up if you're getting ready to manoeuvre for work. So I wish you 73 from me, and hope to make contact again. We're usually on last couple of nights we've been on at this time, so if you're out and about again,
0: the radio on around the same sort of time,
1: Peter.
0: So I'll listen out for you guys.
1: Glad to have you on board.
0: Have a great evening. Enjoy Monday, whatever you're up to.
1: Wonderful day.
0: And I'll catch you all again soon. 2W0YLX Mobile, South Gloucestershire,
1: is
0: now QRT.
1: No matter what it is, but I can say that he's been tested on, I think it's 40 and 20. So with things to look forward to, Peter. I'll just leave it at that. Don't ask me no questions. I'm just giving you a wink. Aye, aye. 80, 40 and 20, I think it is. There's been tests done. So hopefully, you know, fingers crossed, things will get better still for me and you, Peter. So, yeah, 73 is Owen. All the best to you, and I'll pass it back to Peter.
2: Yeah, cheers, Brian. He has gone QRT. He's obviously at the Gloucester M4 over the Severn Bridge. It's I was on that last year, by mistake, to be fair. I was coming back from Swansea, and there was roadworks that took me all over the place. I ended up coming down to Gloucester to get back home. I don't know how I've missed my turn off, but hey-ho. That's driving at night time with roadworks taking you there and everywhere. At least radio gets us everywhere as well. So, yeah, that's another thing. I start looking into that. Just looking at a YouTube video on Nodes. So, yeah, back round to you, Brian. Mike 6, Papa Alpha November, M3, Bravo Delta Mike. 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

0: M3BDM, returning for ID and a pause for the cause. But yeah, it's things to look forward to. I'm not bothered about 80, Peter, but you know, if it works, I'm going to use it. I just say that. It's like, who's here now? If things are going to change for 80, I like 40, me. I've always liked 40 as a band because it worked. I'm talking 20 odd years ago, by the way. It always worked 40 in the morning and like 9, 10 o'clock at night. I know atmospherics, weather, circulation can alter of a 11-year span, a 10-year span, whatever it is, cycles and that. But, you know, if they expand into 80, 40 and 20, I'm afraid I want to know the numbers. Back to you.
1: Well, there were rumours of Ofcom trying to take away some of the spectrum. It wouldn't make a difference. I don't think they could stop transmissions anywhere. So it'd be, went back to like when the CB was first brought around over here with the illegal AM radios. And, yeah, everything had become illegal again. I can't see that happening. I think that was just a bit of a ploy from RSGB at the last Amfest to get us to join, subscriptions so that they could contribute to Ofcom. Around to you, buddy.
0: Well, it's not a myth, Peter. They did do test, and there was a big stinker. It wasn't a protest. It'd be wrong of me saying that, but there was a stinger. I can't remember which band it was. I don't know if it was 40 or 20 or 14 or something. I can't remember, but there was a big. But they have been doing tests, and there was talk about, I forget, if anybody's monitoring, you can correct us, please. But a couple of years ago, or whenever it was, they did do tests to take away some frequency away from us. But, you know, at the end of the day, they're up there, aren't they? It's like, from CB, I don't know if you heard about it, 934. That was a fantastic band, that. I was one of the people that were on 934, Peter. I love that band. It was absolutely brilliant group of people on there. I learnt a lot of stuff listening and talking to some old-timers, you know, that weren't up in air like some anoraks that you listen about. They were really, really helpful, and they really took me on board, and, you know, they knew me uncle and that. I learnt a lot. 934, I know it's still open, and a bit ago, I was listening, and there were two people talking on it. I don't know if they just bought them or not, but, you know, it's illegal to transmit on there. I just take a peep. M3BDM returning with M6PAN. But yeah, 934, I don't know if you're familiar with that band. They took that. That come out same as CB in 81. That become legal. Brilliant band. Then they changed it. I can't remember when they changed frequency a 934. I'll have a guess about 98. No, it won't. No, what am I on about? No, I think that's when it got turned off. I think that's when it become illegal, 98. I can be corrected. But yeah, It changed steps in roughly 88, 1990. 88 to 1990, they changed steps to, I say 88 anyway, they changed steps in it, and then like I say, in 89, they turned it off. It become illegal to transmit on 934, but they are doing tests on HF, Peter, basically. Back to you.
1: 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Well, this will be one radio station that will carry on. Up power for the cause. Right, listen, buddy, it's 20 past 12. I'm 20 minutes past my cut-off point. The wife's still downstairs. I'm going to go and make sure she's not falling asleep. She's up early in the morning. She's back to work tomorrow. She's had 3 days off now. It's time to get her back into work. And I've got more radio to

0: myself without any nagging. Not that she does, mate. She's quite good. She leaves me to it. But I should spend a little bit of time with her, shouldn't I? She's had a couple of hours with me today, so she can't complain. I'm a little bit moaning and whinging, and yeah, she's just said, oh, for God's sake, will you shut up? But yeah, back round to you for finals, Brian, and I will look forward to our next communication, and what I will do is I'll give you my email address, and you can communicate through that willy-nilly. Safe as sound, safe as houses. Back round to you, Brian. M6 Top Elf for November.
1: An M6, M6, M3, I'm downgrading myself, an M6. I'm Mike 3, Bravo Delta Mike, and I'm sticking to it. Sorry, Peter, I just had to do that. But yeah, well, you've heard my station manager feel tonight, don't time out, don't time out. She's like a parrot on my shoulder. You know, in my house, Peter, I don't know anybody listening, but I'm the man of this house. What I say, when I say, she does. When I ask for a cup of tea, tap on floor, she fetches me a cup of tea. When I want something to eat, she fetches me some snap. What I say goes in this house. I have the last word, Peter, in this house. Do you know what it is?

0: Yeah, if you're talking, mate, there's nothing coming, no audio coming through.
1: M3BDM. I don't know what was happening there, Peter, but you know, my last transmission was I'm the man of the house, and I asked you to. Let's see if I've got it, but do you know what

0: It is.
1: No, it's too late in the night to try and second guess. So I'll let you elaborate on that one.
0: Yeah, I don't know if you got all my transmission, but I was telling you I have the last word. I snap my fingers and my station manager comes running to me and I have the last word. I don't know if your station manager's listening, but I'm the boss of this house, you know. And my last word is, yes, dear. 73's Peter. I'll catch you tomorrow night if you... Same time, if you're about, it's up to you. I've been monitoring, but if you're not, I'll catch you soon. And I will send you an email tomorrow. I think I can do it by QRZ, can't I? I can connect to your email that way. And I'll either send you my phone number, and I can put you on WhatsApp if you want. But yeah, 73's Peter, M6PAN. This is M3BDM, and thank you to UBNET and the people that run it. Thank you very much. You do a good job. This is Mike 3, Bravo Delta Mike, clear, and good night.
1: Yeah, what he said. Well, November, thanks very much, guys. Do appreciate every efforts that you put into making this possible for all the stations that need to communicate for mental health issues and every other issue. Yeah, Brian, no worries. Listen, have you got a pen handy?
0: No worries, Peter. I know I can connect to you. Good night. You go carry on being a pumpkin. And yes, dear. Just remember yes, dear, when you talk to her and you make her that dinner and a cup of tea when you get up in the morning. That breakfast in bed. 73's Peter. I catch up with you soon. All the best to you.
1: Yeah, 73 by Mike 6 back off of them. That's now going clear.
0: You know I talk a load of crap and all, don't you? 73.

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0: Whiskey 5, Tango Echo Echo, thanks for the coming back. 5 and 9 to me, 5 and 9, thanks for the contact. M7WJ out.
1: WJO, yeah, you also 5 and 9 clear. Brilliant audio. I wonder how you're getting in. I'm using the old trusty RPG node and a little Yaesu handheld. Back to you.
0: Yeah, copy that. I think I recognise the voice. This is Duncan here. Delta Uniform November, Charlie Alpha November, in Fairbourne, North West Wales. And I'm just using my All-Star node at home with my Anytone radio, which is hooked up to a diamond stick on the roof. M7WJO, back to you.
1: Likewise, Duncan, I thought it was familiar. Do you know what? We were down at Fairbourne, what was it, a couple of months ago now. Yeah, it is a couple of months ago. We had a short break down there, although from North Wales anyway, but we decided to have a short break, and we went on the Fairbourne Railway, and as you do when you're an amateur, you know, you look out, and I did notice a white stick, and I thought to myself, I wonder if that's Duncan's house. Back to you.
0: Yeah, copy that. That's probably the only area you'll see around Fairbourne, and doesn't do anything. Can't reach anything from here at all. I had thought I might be able to reach Ireland, but I think I was a bit too optimistic there. Just racking my brains. Were you in the force? I seem to remember having a rag chew with you when I was over in Ludlow, but perhaps you could refresh my memory. Mike 7 Whiskey, Juliet Oscar, back to you.
1: I know you are.

0: back a bit now then, Duncan. Yeah, of sorts, I won't go into it too much on here, but yeah, of sorts. Back to you, Duncan.
1: I just remember that conversation, but yeah, no, I've not had much luck on 2 metres or 70 around here. So I tend to use the All Star. I'm also a little bit stymied on HF because I've got a vertical and the top snapped off in the storm, so I'm not really able to get out on that too much at the moment. So. I'm just using the All-Star node. Back to you.
0: GW5TWE. It's a shame, really, HF at the moment. It's pretty dire, to be honest with you. Where you are, I would have thought, you know, 40 metres would have been ideal normally for local contacts and you know, getting into Europe and stuff. But as at the moment, I haven't given up. But you know, for example. Night time. I used to, you know, have a go up 40 metres just before going to bed, you know, this time of night, and used to get some good contact, you know, even USA. But lately, it's gone quite dire, to be honest with you. Hopefully, it might pick up. Back to you.
1: W5TWE. I'm finding the same thing, and I just wondered if it's because the top of my aerial snapped off, but I'm not sure. I've got a little QRP vertical arriving hopefully tomorrow. Just one of these cheap and cheerful things you stick in the ground and throw a few radials off, and I thought I'll have a go around with that tomorrow. Maybe I can get FD8 going on it. I was doing that, but it does seem to have been very, very quiet lately. I mean, it's the old classic thing, there's one guy on 1 kilowatts in Italy or something, and nothing else going. But I'll have a little listen tomorrow. Mike 7 Whiskey Juliet Oscar.
0: Yeah, again, you're in the ideal place. If you have a Google, there are a couple of chaps. If you look at, if you Google real HF mobile, there's a couple of guys up at Blackpool Way who go mobile, and they have some fantastic contacts. Again. You know, you've got the advantage of being by the sea, and it should work excellent from where you are. But don't give up. And I don't think it's a problem with your antenna. You said you think, oh, it's because the end's broken off. I just think it's a case of conditions at the moment. Are not very good, so I don't think it's a problem with your antenna. Back to you.
1: W5TWE. That's interesting to hear. So I was wondering about that. I think the top whip is more for the higher band, so it probably shouldn't be affecting things too much. But obviously.

0: Yeah, don't forget though, Dublin ATC, they're probably putting out quite a bit of power. You know, and that's why you're receiving it. They may be, you know, putting out quite a few kilowatts of power, I would have thought. But, yeah, across the water, a bit too down south, I would have thought, to get Isle of Man. But, yeah, you might get Ireland on a good day, though, 2 metres. Back to you.
1: I've had a try around. I've looked for the sort of repeaters that look the most line of sight to me, but don't seem to be getting them. So you know, I'll put a call out on 145. But I thought again it was a problem with the aerial, with the 2 meter aerial. But I think it might just be that it's absolutely dead in the water at the moment. I mean, I was told by an operator that there was this 145 alive event on the other day. All I can say is 145 was definitely not alive in these parts. But I went out with a handheld as well, but couldn't really make many contacts. Mike, 7 Whiskey, Juliet Oscar.
0: GW5, TW. Yeah, unfortunately, HF, you're in a good place, you know, to get NVIS and so forth on 40 metres, but yeah, as you see on VHF, UHF, 270s, you're a bit low. Well, you couldn't get any lower in Fairbone. That's the only downside, but HF-wise, you're in a good place. But at the moment, HF's, well, it's a bit dire. But VHF and UHF, I don't know what you could do, really. Ideal place to set up a repeater, because to give other operators a good go at VHF and UHF, but being so low down, you're not going to be able to do much. Back to you, Duncan.
1: No, I think you're right. I think we're technically below sea level. Where I am at the moment, which is a bit alarming when you look at the sea. But so it's not going to be great on VHF. But I'll keep trying on the HF anyway. As I say, when I've got this little QRP aerial, I'll have a play around with that one and. See how we do with that. I see from the monitor you're in Flintshire. Is that correct?
0: GW5 TW. Yeah, that's correct. Duncan, in Flintshire, side of North Wales. Much too many mountains in the way to do a direct contact. Back to you.
1: I was just wondering about that, but no, there's too much ground in the way, isn't there? But well, thanks for coming back to me anyway. I'll say 73s, let you away, and this is the first time my power charger is emitting rather nasty noises and belching out a lot of hot air in my direction, so I'm just

0: have a look at it before I continue. But 73s for now, and hope to speak again further down the log. All the best. Mike 7 Whiskey, Juliet Oscar.
1: Yeah, I did come on earlier, and I was accused of having a hum, so it might be my end, Duncan. Might be my end, not yours. And I'm not too particularly bothered about it, but because it's a little RPG node I've had running for years now, I don't think I've got a problem with it. What we could try sometime is the old Envis on 40 meters. Might be able to make a contact that way. I don't know what you've got set up for HF, but maybe 40 meters someday, Duncan. Anyway, I'll. It is getting rather late, and I'm rambling on. So, I'll say 73s. Back to you for the final, Duncan. GW5, TW. Nice to chat to you.
0: For TWA, yeah, that sounds like a plan. Like I say, when I got this QRP antenna, hopefully tomorrow, it's a 20 meter antenna, so that would be ideal for that. So I can definitely give a shout out to you on 20 meters when you know you'll be around. You'll find my contact details on QRZ. So if you want to send me an email or whatever when you're about, I can have a try on 20 meters. That would be quite useful for me. But I'll say 73 for now, and have a good rest of the evening. All the best from Duncan in very low down Fairbourne. Mike 7 Whiskey, Juliet Oscar.

And it's like I said, it's nice to speak to you. As I said, when we were on the old Fairbone Railway a couple of months back, I did wonder if it was your house or not. It's quite sad, isn't it, when you look out for antennas, but that's part of the hobby. You take care. 73s, good clear. GW5, TW.